0: Not already received premium assistance will receive individual refund checks of $500. Montanans with questions regarding their eligibility, health insurance coverage, or the ACA marketplace can contact the State Auditor's Office directly at 406-444-2040. Additional information and resources are also available online at the agency's official website, csimt.gov. Montana Lieutenant Governor Kristen Juris issued an executive order Friday temporarily suspending dyed fuel enforcement for certain commercial vehicles. The 45-day suspension, which runs until November 23rd, applies to vehicles used for agricultural and timber business purposes. Eligible commercial vehicles, including those weighing over 10,000 pounds, certain passenger transport vehicles, and vehicles carrying hazardous materials. Governor Greg Gianforte stated the measure is intended to provide economic relief for transporting essential goods like agricultural commodities, livestock feed, and timber products. Lieutenant Governor Juris issued the order on behalf of Governor Gianforte, who is currently out of the country leading an international trade mission to India.
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2: From ABC News, I'm Dave Packer. Federal agents searched the home of Democratic Congresswoman Ilhan Omar as part of what they say is an ongoing criminal investigation. Sources tell ABC News it relates to Omar's immigration paperwork.
3: Democratic leadership is calling on the timing of this. This comes with less than 30 days until the midterm elections. Of course, we're now at 22 days. So it's quite an extraordinary step, they're saying, for the Justice Department to take these actions so close to an election.
2: ABC's Olivia Rubin. Omar was first elected to the House in 2018 and is the first Somali American in Congress. Russia dismissed President Trump's claim of an energy ceasefire between Russia and Ukraine and launched multiple strikes today against Ukraine's power plants.
4: On Sunday, Trump claiming effective immediately, there is an energy ceasefire in the war between Russia and Ukraine. Both parties have agreed. That came as a surprise to Zelensky, with a source saying he learned of it from social media. It comes after Trump announced a controversial deal with President Putin to lift U.S. sanctions and buy diesel fuel from Russia.
2: Riders of a popular roller coaster at Six Flags in Georgia were evacuated after a passenger reportedly died while on the ride. A witness told the ABC station in Atlanta that they saw a man fall. Four other people were injured in the incident, and an investigation is underway. Actress Selma Blair arrested following a disruption on a flight. Blair was taken to a hospital in New York City for evaluation, where authorities say she allegedly became physically abusive with the crew. ABC's Andrew Dimbert.
5: Blair is facing two counts of assault for allegedly kicking an officer from the Port Authority Police Department, sources tell ABC News. Blair is also facing a potential charge for an altercation with a nurse at the hospital.
2: According to the Port Authority, two flight attendants were injured. Blair's representatives say Selma experienced a medical emergency that led to the alleged conduct. You're listening to ABC News.
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2: Thousands have been arrested as so-called Cockroach Party anti-government demonstrators marched to India's Supreme Court in New Delhi today. They're protesting new voting rules that they say will unfairly benefit Prime Minister Narendra Modi's party. Protests were also held in other cities. Opposition lawmakers say the changes constitutionally kicked off 130 million people from the voting rolls. The cockroach protests against the Modi government have been gaining momentum for months. Pope Leo is preparing to have surgery tomorrow to remove a nodule on his lung. No word on whether the Pope will need further treatment after the surgery. ABC's Tom-Sophie Borridge has more from the Vatican.
9: Pope Leo, who likes to keep fit and play tennis, addressing the crowd, saying doctors during checkups had found a growth on his lung. The Pope describing it as a nodule, which experts say are common and are often caused by things like infection scars or inflammation. Now, there are encouraging signs. Pope Leo is saying the abnormality on his lung is in a very initial phase and well localized. And the pontiff sounded upbeat when he made the announcement.
2: Jury selection begins tomorrow in the federal death penalty trial of Peyton Gendron for the mass shooting that killed 10 black people at a Buffalo supermarket in 2022. Gendron was already convicted on state charges after pleading guilty to murder and attempted murder and is currently serving life in prison without parole. Dave Packer, ABC News.
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1: Your Weather Command forecast. A dense fog advisory takes effect at 9 o'clock this evening, lasting until noon tomorrow. Tonight, mostly cloudy with patchy dense fog, low about 20. South wind 5 to 15 miles per hour. Tomorrow, mostly cloudy in the morning, becoming clear. Patchy dense fog in the morning, high in the mid-40s. West wind 5 to 15 miles per hour. Tomorrow night, partly cloudy, patchy fog after midnight, low 15 to 20.
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5: 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It also includes handling phone inquiries, assisting with account maintenance, and completing additional tasks assigned by the supervisor. 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The manager maintains accurate burial records, coordinates with the governing board, and provides compassionate support to the funeral directors and families. 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The quote of the week is from H.G. Wells. If you fall down yesterday, stand up today.
0: The Rock. I found God. Now would you, Barakura? 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
3: Now for an extended look at your Weather Command forecast. A dense fog advisory takes effect at 9 o'clock this evening, lasting until noon tomorrow. Tonight, mostly cloudy with patchy dense fog, low about 20. South wind 5 to 15 miles per hour. Tomorrow, mostly cloudy in the morning, becoming clear. Patchy dense fog in the morning, high in the mid-40s. West wind 5 to 15 miles per hour. Tomorrow night, partly cloudy, patchy fog after midnight, low 15 to 20. Southwest wind 5 to 10 miles per hour. Wednesday, mostly sunny, patchy fog in the morning, high in the mid-50s. Southwest wind 5 to 15 miles per hour. Wednesday night, partly cloudy, low in the lower 30s. Thursday and Thursday night, mostly clear, high in the upper 50s, low in the upper 20s. Friday, sunny, high in the mid-60s.

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0: Montana State University Northern welcomes three reviewers from the Northwest Commission on Colleges and Universities to campus on October 8th and 9th for a mid-cycle accreditation visit. The reviewers represented the University of Alaska, Edmonds College, and the University of Western States in Portland, Oregon. The reviewers met with campus leadership, faculty, staff, and students to discuss key areas of institutional effectiveness, including academic leadership, assessment, general education, student support, mission fulfillment, strategic planning, and institutional planning and effectiveness. The visit was an important part of Northern's ongoing accreditation process, providing an opportunity to review progress, highlight campus initiatives, and demonstrate the university's continued commitment to meeting accreditation standards.
1: The most decorated U.S. cross-country skier in history, Jesse Diggins, is coming to Bozeman to speak at Montana State University. The four-time Olympic medalist and powerful mental health advocate will take the stage at the Brick Breeden Fieldhouse on Thursday, October 29th at 7 p.m. Co-sponsored by the Bridger Ski Foundation, the event will focus heavily on youth wellness and breaking the stigma surrounding eating disorders and mental health challenges. Organizers say seeing an elite athlete speak openly about her personal journey sends a vital message to today's youth. The presentation is entirely free and open to the public, but attendees must reserve tickets in advance online. More than 14,000 Montanans will receive financial refunds this month following a federal review of Affordable Care Act exchange fees. The Centers for Medicare and Medicaid Services, or CMS, identified overcharges totaling more than $7 million for Montana residents who utilize the federal health insurance marketplace. Nationwide, nearly 1 million Americans across 30 states are eligible for the refunds.
0: This has been a production of New Media Broadcasters.
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3: From ABC News, I'm Dave Packer. Federal agents search the home of Democratic Congresswoman Ilhan Omar as part of what they say is an ongoing criminal investigation. Sources tell ABC News it relates to Omar's immigration paperwork.
4: Democratic leadership is calling on the timing of this. This comes with less than 30 days until the midterm elections. Of course, we're now at 22 days. So it's quite an extraordinary step, they're saying, for the Justice Department to take these actions so close to an election.
3: ABC's Olivia Rubin. Omar was first elected to the House in 2018 and is the first Somali American in Congress. Russia dismissed President Trump's claim of an energy ceasefire between Russia and Ukraine and launched multiple strikes today against Ukraine's power plants.
5: On Sunday, Trump claiming effective immediately there is an energy ceasefire in the war between Russia and Ukraine. Both parties have agreed. That came as a surprise to Zelensky, with a source saying he learned of it from social media. It comes after Trump announced a controversial deal with President Putin to lift U.S. sanctions and buy diesel fuel from Russia.
3: Riders of a popular roller coaster at Six Flags in Georgia were evacuated after a passenger reportedly died while on the ride. A witness told the ABC station in Atlanta that they saw a man fall. Four other people were injured in the incident, and an investigation is underway. Actress Selma Blair arrested following a disruption on a flight. Blair was taken to a hospital in New York City for evaluation, where authorities say she allegedly became physically abusive with the crew. ABC's Andrew Dimbert.
6: Blair is facing two

0: counts of assault for allegedly kicking an officer from the Port Authority Police Department, sources tell ABC News. Blair is also facing a potential charge for an altercation with a nurse at the hospital.
1: According to the Port Authority, two flight attendants were injured. Blair's representatives say Selma experienced a medical emergency that led to the alleged conduct. You're listening to ABC News.
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1: Thousands have been arrested as so-called Cockroach Party anti-government demonstrators marched to India's Supreme Court in New Delhi today. They're protesting new voting rules that they say will unfairly benefit Prime Minister Narendra Modi's party. Protests were also held in other cities. Opposition lawmakers say the changes constitutionally kicked off 130 million people from the voting rolls. The cockroach protests against the Modi government have been gaining momentum for months. Pope Leo is preparing to have surgery tomorrow to remove a nodule on his lung. No word on whether the Pope will need further treatment after the surgery. ABC's Tom-Sophie Borridge has more from the Vatican.
5: Pope Leo, who likes to keep fit and play tennis, addressing the crowd, saying doctors during checkups had found a growth on his lung. The Pope describing it as a nodule, which experts say are common and are often caused by things like infection, scars or inflammation. Now, there are encouraging signs. Pope Leo is saying the abnormality on his lung is in a very initial phase and well localized. And the pontiff sounded upbeat when he made the announcement.
1: Jury selection begins tomorrow in the federal death penalty trial of Peyton Gendron for the mass shooting that killed 10 black people at a Buffalo supermarket in 2022. Gendron was already convicted on state charges after pleading guilty to murder and attempted murder and is currently serving life in prison without parole. Dave Packer, ABC News.
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8: Your Weather Command forecast. A dense fog advisory takes effect at 9 o'clock this evening, lasting until noon tomorrow. Tonight, mostly cloudy with patchy dense fog, low about 20. South wind 5 to 15 miles per hour. Tomorrow, mostly cloudy in the morning, becoming clear. Patchy dense fog in the morning, high in the mid-40s. West wind 5 to 15 miles per hour. Tomorrow night, partly cloudy, patchy fog after midnight, low 15 to 20.
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0: Now for an extended look at your Weather Command forecast. A dense fog advisory takes effect at 9 o'clock this evening, lasting until noon tomorrow. Tonight, mostly cloudy with patchy dense fog, low about 20. South wind 5 to 15 miles per hour. Tomorrow, mostly cloudy in the morning, becoming clear. Patchy dense fog in the morning, high in the mid-40s. West wind 5 to 15 miles per hour. Tomorrow night, partly cloudy, patchy fog after midnight, low 15 to 20. Southwest wind 5 to 10 miles per hour. Wednesday, mostly sunny, patchy fog in the morning, high in the mid-50s. Southwest wind 5 to 15 miles per hour. Wednesday night, partly cloudy, low in the lower 30s. Thursday and Thursday night, mostly clear, high in the upper 50s, low in the upper 20s. Friday, sunny, high in the mid-60s.
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2: 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The Centers for Medicare and Medicaid Services, or CMS, identified overcharges totaling more than $7 million for Montana residents who utilize the federal health insurance marketplace. Nationwide, nearly 1 million Americans across 30 states are eligible for the refunds. The federal agency determined that past user fees on the exchange were passed on to consumers through elevated health insurance premiums, creating a surplus that did not benefit policyholders. Eligible individuals who did not already receive premium assistance will receive individual refund checks of $500. Montanans with questions regarding their eligibility, health insurance coverage, or the ACA marketplace can contact the State Auditor's Office directly at 406-444-2040. Additional information and resources are also available online at the agency's official website, csimt.gov.
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4: From ABC News, I'm Dave Packer. Six Flags says it's temporarily closing similar roller coasters across all parks after a person died today riding the Goliath at Six Flags over Atlanta.
5: A witness describing the horrific accident to a local station saying they saw a man fall and hit the ride several times. Four other people were injured in the incident. The Goliath opened in 2006, according to the Six Flags website. It reaches speeds of 70 miles per hour with an elevation of 200 feet.
4: ABC's Faith Abube. Weeks before the midterm elections, federal agents searched the home of Democratic Congresswoman Ilhan Omar as part of what they say is an ongoing criminal investigation. President Trump this evening at a campaign rally in Ohio.
6: She comes into our country and she says, I have a constitutional right. She's got a constitutional right. She's telling us about the Constitution. And she comes from one of the worst countries anywhere on the planet.
4: Omar is a naturalized U.S. citizen born in Somalia. Tonight, calling this an attempt to target political enemies and weaponize federal law enforcement, adding, I will not be silenced. Actress Selma Blair has been released on bond after chaos erupted on a Delta flight from Los Angeles to New York's JFK. Blair allegedly injuring two flight attendants and reportedly injuring her own head during the incident. After landing, Blair allegedly struck a police officer and then reportedly attacked a nurse at a hospital. ABC's Will Reeve.
7: TMZ obtained audio of Blair screaming as she was removed from the plane upon landing at JFK International Airport. The actress was treated at Jamaica Hospital, then taken into custody.

0: The Vatican has released an update on Pope Leo's health, saying the pontiff is expected to be admitted to a hospital in Rome for surgery tomorrow. It comes one day after Leo announced a small mass was found on his lung. You're listening to ABC News.
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0: Krista Pike is back in a Tennessee prison after her hospitalization from a botched execution last month. ABC legal contributor Brian Buckmeyer looks at next steps in her case.
5: For Tennessee, this could set precedence in the terms of what is specifically going on with Krista Pike, what kind of either physical or psychological damages might have occurred to her, and what analysis are being brought to the table to determine whether or not the death penalty should be used again a different route should be used, or if her sentence should be commuted.
0: Inflation has barely budged in the past 5 years, and it's taking a toll on American families.
6: According to Moody's Analytics, the typical American household is spending $230 more dollars per month than they were a year ago for the exact same things. We're spending more than $60 a month for gas compared to last year, $120 more compared to 2021. Grocery bills are over $100 more monthly, and housing costs up $300 from 5 years ago. Moody's says higher energy bills because of the war have cost the typical American family an estimated $1,043 per month when you take into account gasoline, diesel, home heating, and jet fuel. Sherry Preston, ABC News.
0: A spokesperson for Starbucks says it's not buying burrito chain Chipotle after reports that the coffee giant was exploring a possible deal to take over the chain. Starbucks CEO Brian Niccol had previously headed Chipotle for 6 years. The takeover would have been the largest restaurant deal ever. Dave Packer, ABC News.
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8: Your Weather Command forecast. A dense fog advisory takes effect at 9 o'clock this evening, lasting until noon tomorrow. Tonight, mostly cloudy with patchy dense fog, low about 20. South wind 5 to 15 miles per hour. Tomorrow, mostly cloudy in the morning, becoming clear. Patchy dense fog in the morning, high in the mid-40s. West wind 5 to 15 miles per hour. Tomorrow night, partly cloudy. Patchy fog after midnight, low 15 to 20.
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0: big changes are coming to Ezzy's on the west side of Havre. That location will be undergoing renovations for the next several weeks as Ezzy's works to make things even better for you. But don't worry, Ezzy's is still open. While the west side location is being renovated, stop by the Ezzy's location next to Doucher Capron Insurance, which will remain open. Same Ezzy's convenience, just a different stop for a little while. Ezzy's will help you get there.
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0: Now for an extended look at your Weather Command forecast. A dense fog advisory takes effect at 9 o'clock this evening, lasting until noon tomorrow. Tonight mostly cloudy with patchy dense fog, low about 20. South wind 5 to 15 miles per hour. Tomorrow mostly cloudy in the morning, becoming clear. Patchy dense fog in the morning, high in the mid-40s. West wind 5 to 15 miles per hour. Tomorrow night partly cloudy, patchy fog after midnight, low 15 to 20. Southwest wind 5 to 10 miles per hour. Wednesday mostly sunny, patchy fog in the morning, high in the mid-50s. Southwest wind 5 to 15 miles per hour. Wednesday night, partly cloudy, low in the lower 30s. Thursday and Thursday night, mostly clear, high in the upper 50s, low in the upper 20s. Friday sunny, high in the mid-60s.
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1: Montana Attorney General Austin Knutson is leading a 20-state coalition urging the U.S. Supreme Court to review a lawsuit concerning workplace diversity, equity, and inclusion training. The coalition filed an amicus brief in the case of Joshua Young versus the Colorado Department of Corrections. Young, a former correctional officer, alleges that a mandatory DEI training program violated Title VII of the Civil Rights Act of 1964 by creating a hostile work environment based on race. The legal challenge seeks to overturn a Tenth Circuit Court of Appeals decision, which previously dismissed Young's claims. Attorney General Knutson and the adjoining states argued that the training utilized discriminatory racial stereotypes and that the appeals court erred in ruling that an employer can avoid liability if the training occurs only once. Attorneys general from 19 other states and the Arizona legislature joined Montana in filing the brief. Montana Lieutenant Governor Kristen Juris issued an executive order Friday temporarily suspending dyed fuel enforcement for certain commercial vehicles. Lieutenant Governor Juris issued the order on behalf of Governor Gianforte, who is currently out of the country leading an international trade mission to India.
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3: From ABC News, I'm Dave Packer. A deadly accident at Six Flags Over Georgia involving multiple passengers on a roller coaster. A witness saying they saw a man fall and hit the ride several times. Here's ABC's Faith Abube.
4: Riders on this popular roller coaster at Six Flags evacuated after a passenger reportedly died while on the ride. The Goliath is one of the largest rides at Six Flags Over Georgia. The car stopped near the top of the ride, people taking off one by one.
3: Now Six Flags says it's temporarily closing similar roller coasters across all parks. Swift bipartisan criticism of President Trump's deal for the U.S. to buy Russian diesel fuel. Critics say the deal will empower Russian President Putin to prolong the war with Ukraine. The White House says it's being put into place to lower the price of diesel. ABC News contributor and retired Marine Colonel Steve Ganyard.
5: Will it relieve markets at all? No. We're probably going to have to see some of the strategic reserves out of Europe be released to do anything that's going to affect the price of oil. But until the Persian Gulf settled, until the Houthis and Saudis are settled, until the Ukrainian war is settled, nothing's going to come back down to pre-war levels.
3: Federal agents today searched the Washington, D.C. home of Minnesota Representative Ilhan Omar. Sources tell ABC News the investigation is into Omar's immigration paperwork. Omar, a U.S. citizen, was born in Somalia. ABC's Jay O'Brien has a statement from top House Democrats regarding the raid.
6: It says, quote, the Trump administration's raid on Congresswoman Ilhan Omar's home is deeply disturbing and raises serious questions about the continued corrupt weaponization of the federal government against Donald Trump's adversaries. That's from Hakeem Jeffries, the top Democrat in the House, as well as the other two top Democrats in that chamber.
3: Authorities say actress Selma Blair has been issued a summons accusing her of assaults that occurred on board a plane after she was taken into custody following a flight from Los Angeles to New York for being abusive and injuring two flight attendants. You're listening to ABC News.
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3: Pope Leo is preparing to have surgery tomorrow to remove a nodule on his lung. ABC's Tom Sophie Borridge has more from the Vatican.
4: He also said he still intends to travel to South America next month on a two-week trip, including to Peru, where he used to live and work. And we're also learning Pope Leo has completed a full schedule of events this morning. The Vatican saying he is expected to remain in the hospital for about a week so he can fully recover once that nodule on his lung has been removed.
3: Do you experience the Sunday scaries at the end of the weekend when you begin getting anxious about work on Monday? ABC's Sherry Preston says it's real.
5: The current no hire, no fire job market is making those who have jobs working harder to keep them. And that means for some worrying on weekends about Monday morning. The so-called Sunday scaries are such a real thing that Merriam-Webster recently added the term to its online dictionary. Adobe says as many as 80% of the employees it surveyed last year felt some anxiety about the work week ahead. Psychologists say if you're one of them, work on setting boundaries about when you'll respond to emails and get ready for Monday and when you won't.
3: Breaking Bad star and disability activist R.J. Mitty has died. The actor was best remembered as Walter Flynn White Jr. on the hit series, which ran for five seasons from 2008 to 2013. Mitty had cerebral palsy and was an activist for disability rights and inclusion. The cause of his death not yet revealed. Mitty was 34 years old. Dave Packer, ABC News.
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8: Your Weather Command forecast. A dense fog advisory remains in effect until noon tomorrow. Tonight, mostly cloudy with patchy dense fog, low about 20. South wind 5 to 15 miles per hour. Tomorrow, mostly cloudy in the morning, becoming clear. Patchy dense fog in the morning, high in the mid-40s. West wind 5 to 15 miles per hour. Tomorrow night, partly cloudy. Patchy fog after midnight, low 15 to 20.
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0: Now for an extended look at your weather command forecast. A dense fog advisory remains in effect until noon tomorrow. Tonight, mostly cloudy with patchy dense fog, low about 20. South wind 5 to 15 miles per hour. Tomorrow, mostly cloudy in the morning, becoming clear. Patchy dense fog in the morning, high in the mid-40s. West wind 5 to 15 miles per hour. Tomorrow night, partly cloudy, patchy fog after midnight, low 15 to 20. Southwest wind 5 to 10 miles per hour. Wednesday, mostly sunny, patchy fog in the morning, high in the mid-50s. Southwest wind 5 to 15 miles per hour. Wednesday night, partly cloudy, low in the lower 30s. Thursday and Thursday night, mostly clear, high in the upper 50s, low in the upper 20s. Friday sunny, high in the mid 60s.
1: The Jim Rome Show. One of college football's most sordid scandals ever thankfully comes to an end with quarterback Brennan Sorsby running off to the NFL supplemental draft. Good. That was the biggest waste of time ever, and it should have never happened in the first place.
0: Catch the Jim Rome Show 1 to 4 p.m. on Westwood One Sports Radio, KRYK, Digital Channel 3.
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1: In north central Montana, the Rocky Boys and Fort Belknap communities are receiving targeted funding under a newly announced federal safety grant package. The Chippewa Cree Tribe of the Rocky Boys Reservation will utilize more than $1.3 million in its Route 6 fence removal and installation project to eliminate localized roadway hazards. The Fort Belknap Indian community will use multiple allocations, including $31,700 for curve safety evaluations and $65,000 for targeted guardrail and

0: Eligible commercial vehicles, including those weighing over 10,000 pounds, certain passenger transport vehicles, and vehicles carrying hazardous materials. Governor Greg Gianforte stated the measure is intended to provide economic relief for transporting essential goods like agricultural commodities, livestock feed, and timber products. Lieutenant Governor Juris issued the order on behalf of Governor Gianforte, who is currently out of the country leading an international trade mission to India. The most decorated U.S. cross-country skier in history, Jesse Diggins, is coming to Bozeman to speak at Montana State University. The four-time Olympic medalist and powerful mental health advocate will take the stage at the Brick Breeden Fieldhouse on Thursday, October 29th at 7 p.m. Attendees must reserve tickets in advance online.
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4: From ABC News, I'm Dave Packer. One person is dead after an accident at Six Flags Over Georgia. The incident involved a rider on a roller coaster called the Goliath. A witness describing it to a local station saying they saw a man fall and hit the ride several times. ABC's Faith Abube.
5: The theme park writing in a statement, quote, "We are deeply saddened by the guest incident at our park today. Our thoughts and heartfelt condolences are with the guest's family, friends, and loved ones."
4: Six Flags says it's temporarily closing similar roller coasters across all parks. Federal agents searched the home of Democratic Congresswoman Ilhan Omar, sources telling ABC News it relates to Omar's immigration paperwork.
6: Democratic leadership is calling on the timing of this. This comes with less than 30 days until the midterm elections. Of course, we're now at 22 days. So it's quite an extraordinary step, they're saying, for the Justice Department to take these actions so close to an election.
4: ABC's Olivia Rubin. Omar was first elected to the House in 2018 and is the first Somali American in Congress. Amid a growing backlash, President Trump arguing for his agreement on diesel with Russia's Vladimir Putin. ABC News White House correspondent Mary Bruce.
7: President Trump defending his new deal with Vladimir Putin to suspend sanctions and buy Russian diesel, with diesel prices hitting record highs since Trump launched his war on Iran.
8: Anything that can help our farmers, our ranches, I like.
7: But economists say the president's deal with Putin is unlikely to make a meaningful difference in the price of diesel here at home. Ukrainian President Zelensky calls the agreement, quote, weak.
4: The plan runs counter to U.S. efforts to cut the flow of money to Russia that can be used to pay for its war with Iran. However, President Trump saying on Monday night, quote, "I made the right choice." 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
4: Actor Selma Blair has been released on bond after an altercation on board an L.A. to New York flight Sunday that left two flight attendants injured. Authorities say Blair allegedly became physically abusive with

0: crew and was taken to a hospital. ABC's Andrew Dimbert reports.
1: In a statement to ABC News, Blair's representatives say Selma experienced a medical emergency that led to the alleged conduct. Upon landing, she received immediate medical attention and is currently in stable condition.
0: You could be in for an avalanche of robocalls before November 3rd, depending on a decision from the Federal Communications Commission.
2: A conservative anti-tax group has asked the Republican-dominated FCC to loosen the rules on political robocalls, including those that use voice clones. The best-known example came during the 2024 presidential primary, when the AI-generated voice of then-President Biden urged New Hampshire voters to stay home.
3: It's important that you save your vote for the November election. Voting this Tuesday.
2: The proposal before the FCC would allow political robocalls to cell phones without the prior consent of the recipient. Jim Ryan, ABC News.
0: Authorities in India have detained thousands of anti-government protesters across the country. Members of the so-called Cockroach Party protesting new voting rules they say will take 130 million people off voting rolls and benefit Prime Minister Narendra Modi's party. I'm Dave Packer. ABC News.
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6: Your Weather Command forecast. A dense fog advisory remains in effect until noon tomorrow. Tonight, mostly cloudy with patchy dense fog, low about 20. South wind 5 to 15 miles per hour. Tomorrow, mostly cloudy in the morning, becoming clear. Patchy dense fog in the morning, high in the mid-40s. West wind 5 to 15 miles per hour. Tomorrow night, partly cloudy. Patchy fog after midnight, low 15 to 20.
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1: Now for an extended look at your Weather Command forecast. A dense fog advisory remains in effect until noon tomorrow. Tonight, mostly cloudy with patchy dense fog, low about 20. South wind 5 to 15 miles per hour. Tomorrow, mostly cloudy in the morning, becoming clear. Patchy dense fog in the morning, high in the mid-40s. West wind 5 to 15 miles per hour. Tomorrow night, partly cloudy. Patchy fog after midnight, low 15 to 20. Southwest wind 5 to 10 miles per hour. Wednesday, mostly sunny. Patchy fog in the morning, high in the mid-50s. Southwest wind 5 to 15 miles per hour. Wednesday night, partly cloudy, low in the lower 30s. Thursday and Thursday night, mostly clear, high in the upper 50s, low in the upper 20s. Friday sunny, high in the mid 60s.
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1: Montana State University Northern welcomes three reviewers from the Northwest Commission on Colleges and Universities to campus on October 8th and 9th for a mid-cycle accreditation visit. The reviewers represented the University of Alaska, Edmonds College, and the University of Western States in Portland, Oregon.

0: University. The four-time Olympic medalist and powerful mental health advocate will take the stage at the Brick Breeden Fieldhouse on Thursday, October 29th at 7 p.m. Co-sponsored by the Bridger Ski Foundation, the event will focus heavily on youth wellness and breaking the stigma surrounding eating disorders and mental health challenges. Organizers say seeing an elite athlete speak openly about her personal journey sends a vital message to today's youth. The presentation is entirely free and open to the public, but attendees must reserve tickets in advance online. More than 14,000 Montanans will receive financial refunds this month following a federal review of Affordable Care Act exchange fees. The Centers for Medicare and Medicaid Services, or CMS, identified overcharges totaling more than $7 million for Montana residents who utilize the federal health insurance marketplace. Nationwide, nearly 1 million Americans across 30 states are eligible for the refunds.
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4: From ABC News, I'm Dave Packer. Amid a growing backlash, President Trump says he has no regrets about his agreement on diesel with Russia's Vladimir Putin. ABC's Mary Bruce.
5: President Trump defending his new deal with Vladimir Putin to suspend sanctions and buy Russian diesel, with diesel prices hitting record highs since Trump launched his war on Iran.
6: Anything that can help our farmers, our ranches, I like.
5: But economists say the president's deal with Putin is unlikely to make a meaningful difference in the price of diesel here at home. Ukrainian President Zelensky calls the agreement, quote, weak.
4: And critics say Putin will use diesel revenue to fund the war with Ukraine. Meanwhile, the U.S. Embassy in Saudi Arabia issued a security alert Monday, urging extreme caution when using Saudi airports following attacks on the King Khalid International Airport in Riyadh. Saudi officials say at least 20 people were killed in a series of attacks by Yemen's Iran-backed Houthi rebels on airports in Saudi Arabia. ABC's Ian Pannell.
7: As the Iranians have shown in their war against the U.S. and Israel, they're capable of using the power of asymmetric warfare. In other words, drones and missiles. Okay, they don't have the big warships that the U.S. has. They don't have the fighter planes, but they don't need them. They can inflict economic pain and physical pain.
4: India's opposition parties marched to the Supreme Court Monday to protest a revision to voter lists that they allege is aimed at benefiting Prime Minister Narendra Modi's party. This protester.
8: We live in a democracy. We want to exercise all our democratic rights. We don't want to live under such a dictatorial, oppressive regime.
4: Authorities say actress Selma Blair has been issued a summons accusing her of assaults that occurred on board a plane after she was taken into custody following a flight from Los Angeles to New York for being abusive and injuring two flight attendants. 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
4: Two Americans won this year's Nobel Prize in Economics.

0: Economics for research on how people deal with economic shifts. ABC's Sherry Preston reports.
1: Economists Robert E. Hall and Michael Woodford focused their research on how decisions are made based on the wider economic picture. Their research showed that people and businesses make economic decisions based on their expectations of the future, not just the current economic climate. The committee cited their models for helping governments and central banks manage economic shocks, such as energy crises, unemployment, and inflation.
0: A former substitute teacher in Missouri says she lost her job over her OnlyFans account. ABC's Hannah Vital reports.
2: Sheena Sittner says she worked as a substitute teacher in suburban St. Louis, making about $125 a day. To make extra money, the 42-year-old mother of three says she and her husband posted adult videos on OnlyFans. But she says last month, a teacher at her son's school found the page, resulting in her suspension. And Sittner told the Rizzuto show she now faces termination.
3: People are so worried about what other people do outside of their own job.
2: She says the real problem is the pay.
0: NASA's Perseverance Mars rover has broken the Red Planet's distance record. The Jet Propulsion Laboratory announced Perseverance's odometer hit 28.1 miles Sunday, beating the Opportunity rover's record of 28.6 miles over 15 years. Perseverance set its record in just 5.5 years. Dave Packer, ABC News.
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5: $3,000. That's the average amount of money people in the U.S. are now spending on gas in a year. 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
6: Your Weather Command forecast. A dense fog advisory remains in effect until noon tomorrow. Tonight, mostly cloudy with patchy dense fog, low about 20. South wind 5 to 15 miles per hour. Tomorrow, mostly cloudy in the morning, becoming clear. Patchy dense fog in the morning, high in the mid-40s. West wind 5 to 15 miles per hour. Tomorrow night, partly cloudy. Patchy fog after midnight, low 15 to 20.
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0: The Haverhill County Library invites the public to its Talk on Tuesday program. Every Tuesday from noon to 1 p.m., share your favorite book, a recent book you've read, or a story you'd like to tell. Lunch will not be provided, but visitors are free to bring their own. All programs at the Haverhill County Library are free and open to the public.
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0: Blaine County Wildlife Museum is a one-of-a-kind facility that depicts Montana's wildlife species in their natural habitat, brought to life with various permanent exhibits, displays, historic narrations, and sound effects, animals, and scenery so close you'll feel like you are actually in their natural setting. Experience the wetlands masterpiece set in the foothills of the Bears Paw Mountains, and be transported to a winter night in the Montana woods with the Nocturnal Mural, open daily June 1st to August 31st. Appointments only in the off-season. The Wildlife Museum is a stunning sight and proud to feature the work of many Montana artists in their gift shop. 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

0: here's how you conceptualize the addition of Myles Garrett to the Rams and what it does. 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
1: 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Now for an extended look at your weather command forecast. A dense fog advisory remains in effect until noon tomorrow. Tonight, mostly cloudy with patchy dense fog, low about 20. South wind 5 to 15 miles per hour. Tomorrow, mostly cloudy in the morning, becoming clear. Patchy dense fog in the morning, high in the mid-40s. West wind 5 to 15 miles per hour. Tomorrow night, partly cloudy. Patchy fog after midnight, low 15 to 20. Southwest wind 5 to 10 miles per hour. Wednesday, mostly sunny. Patchy fog in the morning, high in the mid-50s. Southwest wind 5 to 15 miles per hour. Wednesday night, partly cloudy, low in the lower 30s. Thursday and Thursday night, mostly clear, high in the upper 50s, low in the upper 20s. Friday sunny, high in the mid 60s.
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1: 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You can find the full schedule.

0: 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Additional information and resources are also available online at the agency's official website, csimt.gov.
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2: From ABC News, I'm Dave Packer. One person is dead after an accident at Six Flags Over Georgia. The incident involved a rider on a roller coaster called the Goliath. A witness describing it to a local station saying they saw a man fall and hit the ride several times. ABC's Faith Abube.
3: The theme park writing in a statement, quote, "We are deeply saddened by the guest incident at our park today. Our thoughts and heartfelt condolences are with the guest's family, friends, and loved ones."
2: Six Flags says it's temporarily closing similar roller coasters across all parks. Federal agents searched the home of Democratic Congresswoman Ilhan Omar. Sources telling ABC News it relates to Omar's immigration paperwork.
4: Democratic leadership is calling on the timing of this. This comes with less than 30 days until the midterm elections. Of course, we're now at 22 days. So it's quite an extraordinary step, they're saying, for the Justice Department to take these actions so close to an election.
2: ABC's Olivia Rubin. Omar was first elected to the House in 2018 and is the first Somali American in Congress. Amid a growing backlash, President Trump arguing for his agreement on diesel with Russia's Vladimir Putin. ABC News White House correspondent Mary Bruce.
5: President Trump defending his new deal with Vladimir Putin to suspend sanctions and buy Russian diesel, with diesel prices hitting record highs since Trump launched his war on Iran.
6: Anything that can help our farmers, our ranches, I like.
5: But economists say the president's deal with Putin is unlikely to make a meaningful difference in the price of diesel here at home. Ukrainian President Zelensky calls the agreement, quote, weak.
2: The plan runs counter to U.S. efforts to cut the flow of money to Russia that can be used to pay for its war with Iran. However, President Trump saying on Monday night, quote, "I made the right choice." 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
2: Actor Selma Blair has been released on bond after an altercation on board an L.A. to New York flight Sunday that left two flight attendants injured. Authorities say Blair allegedly became physically abusive with the crew and was taken to a hospital. ABC's Andrew Dimbert reports.
12: In a statement to ABC News, Blair's representatives say Selma experienced a medical emergency that led to the alleged conduct. Upon landing, she received immediate medical attention and is currently in stable condition.
2: You could be in for an avalanche of robocalls before November 3rd, depending on a decision from the Federal Communications Commission.
13: A conservative anti-tax group has asked the Republican-dominated FCC to loosen the rules on political robocalls, including those that use voice clones. The best-known example came during the 2024 presidential primary, when the AI-generated voice of then-President Biden urged New Hampshire voters to stay home.
14: It's important that you save your vote for the November election. Voting this Tuesday.
13: The proposal before the FCC would allow political robocalls to cell phones without the prior consent of the recipient. Jim Ryan, ABC News.
2: Authorities in India have detained thousands of anti-government protesters across the country. Members of the so-called Cockroach Party protesting new voting rules they say will take 130 million people off voting rolls and benefit Prime Minister Narendra Modi's party. I'm Dave.

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3: Your Weather Command forecast. A dense fog advisory remains in effect until noon tomorrow. Tonight, mostly cloudy with patchy dense fog, low about 20. South wind 5 to 15 miles per hour. Tomorrow, mostly cloudy in the morning, becoming clear. Patchy dense fog in the morning, high in the mid-40s. West wind 5 to 15 miles per hour. Tomorrow night, partly cloudy. Patchy fog after midnight, low 15 to 20.
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0: Now for an extended look at your Weather Command forecast. A dense fog advisory remains in effect until noon tomorrow. Tonight, mostly cloudy with patchy dense fog, low about 20. South wind 5 to 15 miles per hour. Tomorrow, mostly cloudy in the morning, becoming clear. Patchy dense fog in the morning, high in the mid-40s. West wind 5 to 15 miles per hour. Tomorrow night, partly cloudy, patchy fog after midnight, low 15 to 20. Southwest wind 5 to 10 miles per hour. Wednesday, mostly sunny, patchy fog in the morning, high in the mid-50s. Southwest wind 5 to 15 miles per hour. Wednesday night, partly cloudy, low in the lower 30s. Thursday and Thursday night, mostly clear, high in the upper 50s, low in the upper 20s. Friday sunny, high in the mid 60s.
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1: The Federal Emergency Management Agency designated 28 counties in Montana as natural disaster areas to severe weather storms and straight-line winds. The disaster declaration allows the USDA Farm Service Agency to extend emergency credit to producers recovering from disaster via emergency loans. If you were affected by the severe winter storms and straight-line winds occurring December 17th and 18th last year, you

0: program violated Title VII of the Civil Rights Act of 1964 by creating a hostile work environment based on race. The legal challenge seeks to overturn a Tenth Circuit Court of Appeals decision, which previously dismissed Young's claims. Attorney General Knudsen and the joining states argued that the training utilized discriminatory racial stereotypes and that the appeals court erred in ruling that an employer can avoid liability if the training occurs only once. Attorneys general from 19 other states and the Arizona legislature joined Montana in filing the brief. Montana Lieutenant Governor Kristen Juris issued an executive order Friday temporarily suspending dyed fuel enforcement for certain commercial vehicles. Lieutenant Governor Juris issued the order on behalf of Governor Gianforte, who is currently out of the country leading an international trade mission to India.
1: This has been a production of New Media Broadcasters.
2: From ABC News, I'm Dave Packer. Amid a growing backlash, President Trump says he has no regrets about his agreement on diesel with Russia's Vladimir Putin. ABC's Mary Bruce.
3: President Trump defending his new deal with Vladimir Putin to suspend sanctions and buy Russian diesel, with diesel prices hitting record highs since Trump launched his war on Iran.
4: Anything that can help our farmers, our ranches, I like.
3: But economists say the president's deal with Putin is unlikely to make a meaningful difference in the price of diesel here at home. Ukrainian President Zelensky calls the agreement, quote, weak.
2: And critics say Putin will use diesel revenue to fund the war with Ukraine. Meanwhile, the U.S. Embassy in Saudi Arabia issued a security alert Monday, urging extreme caution when using Saudi airports following attacks on the King Khalid International Airport in Riyadh. Saudi officials say at least 20 people were killed in a series of attacks by Yemen's Iran-backed Houthi rebels on airports in Saudi Arabia. ABC's Ian Pannell.
5: As the Iranians have shown in their war against the U.S. and Israel, they're capable of using the power of asymmetric warfare. In other words, drones and missiles. Okay, they don't have the big warships that the U.S. has. They don't have the fighter planes, but they don't need them. They can inflict economic pain and physical pain.
2: India's opposition parties marched to the Supreme Court Monday to protest a revision to voter lists that they allege is aimed at benefiting Prime Minister Narendra Modi's party. This protester.
6: We live in a democracy. We want to exercise all our democratic rights. We don't want to live under such a dictatorial, oppressive regime.
2: Authorities say actress Selma Blair has been issued a summons accusing her of assaults that occurred on board a plane after she was taken into custody following a flight from Los Angeles to New York for being abusive and injuring two flight attendants. 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
2: Two Americans won this year's Nobel Prize in Economics for research on how people deal with economic shifts. ABC's Sherry Preston reports.
12: Economists Robert E. Hall and Michael Woodford focused their research on how decisions are made based on the wider economic picture. Their research showed that people and businesses make economic decisions based on their expectations of the future, not just the current economic climate. The committee cited their models for helping governments and central banks manage economic shocks, such as energy crises, unemployment, and inflation.
2: A former substitute teacher in Missouri says she lost her job over her OnlyFans account. ABC's Hannah Battelle reports.
13: Sheena Sittner says she worked as a substitute teacher in suburban St. Louis, making about $125 a day. To make extra money, the 42-year-old mother of three says she and her husband posted adult videos on OnlyFans. But she says last month, a teacher at her son's school found the page, resulting in her suspension. And Sittner told the Rizzuto show she now faces termination.
14: People are so worried about what other people do outside of their own job.
13: She says the real problem is the pay.
2: NASA's Perseverance.

0: 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The Jet Propulsion Laboratory announced Perseverance's odometer hit 28.1 miles Sunday, beating the Opportunity rover's record of 28.6 miles over 15 years. Perseverance set its record in just 5.5 years. Dave Packer, ABC News.
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3: Your Weather Command forecast. A dense fog advisory remains in effect until noon tomorrow. Tonight, mostly cloudy with patchy dense fog, low about 20. South wind 5 to 15 miles per hour. Tomorrow, mostly cloudy in the morning, becoming clear. Patchy dense fog in the morning, high in the mid-40s. West wind 5 to 15 miles per hour. Tomorrow night, partly cloudy, patchy fog after midnight, low 15 to 20.
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per hour. Tomorrow night, partly cloudy, patchy fog after midnight, low 15 to 20. Southwest wind 5 to 10 miles per hour. Wednesday, mostly sunny, patchy fog in the morning, high in the mid-50s. Southwest wind 5 to 15 miles per hour. Wednesday night, partly cloudy, low in the lower 30s. Thursday and Thursday night, mostly clear, high in the upper 50s, low in the upper 20s. Friday, sunny, high in the mid-60s. The hits of 1993 on the rock. KOJM.

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1: Hill County Farm Services Agency Director Lisa Toth says the election and enrollment period for the 2026 ARC PLC programs began and will end December 11th.

0: 11th. 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Informational meetings concerning the 2026 ARC PLC options will be held during the month of October. You can find the full schedule on our website, HighlineToday.com.
1: More than 14,000 Montanans will receive financial refunds this month following a federal review of Affordable Care Act exchange fees. The Centers for Medicare and Medicaid Services, or CMS, identified overcharges totaling more than $7 million for Montana residents who utilize the federal health insurance marketplace. Nationwide, nearly 1 million Americans across 30 states are eligible for the refunds. The federal agency determined that past user fees on the exchange were passed on to consumers through elevated health insurance premiums, creating a surplus that did not benefit policyholders. Eligible individuals who did not already receive premium assistance will receive individual refund checks of $500. Montanans with questions regarding their eligibility, health insurance coverage, or the ACA marketplace can contact the State Auditor's Office directly at 406-444-2040. Additional information and resources are also available online at the agency's official website, csimt.gov.
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2: From ABC News, I'm Dave Packer. One person is dead after an accident at Six Flags Over Georgia. The incident involved a ride.

0: Omar's immigration paperwork.
1: Democratic leadership is calling on the timing of this. This comes with less than 30 days until the midterm elections. Of course, we're now at 22 days. So it's quite an extraordinary step, they're saying, for the Justice Department to take these actions so close to an election.
0: ABC's Olivia Rubin. Omar was first elected to the House in 2018 and is the first Somali American in Congress. Amid a growing backlash, President Trump arguing for his agreement on diesel with Russia's Vladimir Putin. ABC News White House correspondent Mary Bruce.
2: President Trump defending his new deal with Vladimir Putin to suspend sanctions and buy Russian diesel, with diesel prices hitting record highs since Trump launched his war on Iran.
3: Anything that can help our farmers, our ranches, I like.
2: But economists say the president's deal with Putin is unlikely to make a meaningful difference in the price of diesel here at home. Ukrainian President Zelensky calls the agreement, quote, weak.
0: The plan runs counter to U.S. efforts to cut the flow of money to Russia that can be used to pay for its war with Iran. However, President Trump saying on Monday night, quote, I made the right choice. 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
0: Actor Selma Blair has been released on bond after an altercation on board an L.A. to New York flight Sunday that left two flight attendants injured. Authorities say Blair allegedly became physically abusive with the crew and was taken to a hospital. ABC's Andrew Dimbert reports.
9: In a statement to ABC News, Blair's representatives say Selma experienced a medical emergency that led to the alleged conduct. Upon landing, she received immediate medical attention and is currently in stable condition.
0: You could be in for an avalanche of robocalls before November 3rd, depending on a decision from the Federal Communications Commission.
10: A conservative anti-tax group has asked the Republican-dominated FCC to loosen the rules on political robocalls, including those that use voice clones. The best-known example came during the 2024 presidential primary, when the AI-generated voice of then-President Biden urged New Hampshire voters to stay home.
11: It's important that you save your vote for the November election. Voting this Tuesday.
10: The proposal before the FCC would allow political robocalls to cell phones without the prior consent of the recipient. Jim Ryan, ABC News.
0: Authorities in India have detained thousands of anti-government protesters across the country. Members of the so-called Cockroach Party protesting new voting rules they say will take 130 million people off voting rolls and benefit Prime Minister Narendra Modi's party. I'm Dave Packer. ABC News.
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12: Your Weather Command forecast. A dense fog advisory remains in effect until noon tomorrow. Tonight, mostly cloudy with patchy dense fog, low about 20. South wind 5 to 15 miles per hour. Tomorrow, mostly cloudy in the morning, becoming clear. Patchy dense fog in the morning, high in the mid-40s. West wind 5 to 15 miles per hour. Tomorrow night, partly cloudy. Patchy fog after midnight, low 15 to 20.
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0: Now for an extended look at your weather command forecast. A dense fog advisory remains in effect until noon tomorrow. Tonight mostly cloudy with patchy dense fog, low about 20. South wind 5 to 15 miles per hour. Tomorrow mostly cloudy in the morning, becoming clear. Patchy dense fog in the morning, high in the mid-40s. West wind 5 to 15 miles per hour. Tomorrow night partly cloudy, patchy fog after midnight, low 15 to 20. Southwest wind 5 to 10 miles per hour. Wednesday mostly sunny, patchy fog in the morning, high in the mid-50s. Southwest wind 5 to 15 miles per hour. Wednesday night, partly cloudy, low in the lower 30s. Thursday and Thursday night, mostly clear, high in the upper 50s, low in the upper 20s. Friday sunny, high in the mid 60s.
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2: Montana Attorney General Austin Knutson is leading a 20-state coalition urging the U.S. Supreme Court to review a lawsuit concerning workplace diversity, equity, and inclusion training. The coalition filed an amicus brief in the case of Joshua Young versus the Colorado Department of Corrections. Young, a former correctional officer, alleges that a mandatory DEI training program violated Title VII of the Civil Rights Act of 1964 by creating a hostile work environment based on race. The legal challenge seeks to overturn a 10th Circuit Court of Appeals decision, which previously dismissed Young's claims. Attorney General Knutson and the joining states argued that the training utilized discriminatory racial stereotypes and that the appeals court erred in ruling that an employer can avoid liability if the training occurs only once. Attorneys general from 19 other states and the Arizona legislature joined Montana in filing the brief. Montana Lieutenant Governor Kristen Juris issued an executive order Friday, temporarily suspending died

0: Cassidy DeLancey, also on the coaster.
1: People reached out trying to grab him.
0: Now, the victim killed in the fall. Several people are hurt, including two children struck by his body. No word on the cause, but Six Flags is closing down 9 roller coasters across the country. On the campaign trail at Ohio, President Trump, and once again being interrupted by protesters, ABC's Karen Hua.
2: The president appearing to mock the protester from on stage.
3: Oh, he's got to go on a diet. He's a fat guy.
2: The protester wearing a shirt saying, release the Epstein files. A man appears to pull her hair, then punch her while she's wrestled to the ground. Police eventually reaching her and escorting her out. It was the president's second visit to Red State, Ohio in 10 days, where Senator John Husted is in a toss-up race against Sherrod Brown.
0: So far, no sign of any kind of ceasefire between Ukraine and Russia, despite a declaration from the president.
4: Trump says Russia and Ukraine have both now agreed to stop attacking each other's energy infrastructure, calling it a, quote, energy ceasefire. But Russia and Ukraine say there is no agreement, and on both sides, strikes continue.
0: It's ABC's Mary Bruce. Minnesota Congresswoman Ilhan Omar promising she won't be silenced after a law enforcement raid of her D.C. area home.
5: Sources familiar with the investigation tell ABC News that it relates to Omar's immigration paperwork, but we don't have much more detail than that. And this is extraordinary because it's an ongoing criminal investigation of a sitting member of Congress, and it's an investigation into one of the president's political foes.
0: That's Jay O'Brien. 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
0: Actress Selma Blair is facing charges accused of attacking flight attendants on a plane from Los Angeles to New York. ABC's Jacqueline Lee.
11: The crew on board Delta Flight 938 requesting medical personnel upon landing at the gate. That crew saying Blair also injured herself on the bulkhead. Sources telling ABC News she is facing 2 counts of assault for allegedly kicking an officer from the Port Authority Police Department and facing a potential charge for an altercation with a nurse at the hospital.
0: A decade ago, Blair had to be escorted off another plane after mixing alcohol and medication. Pope Leo heading into a Roman hospital today to have surgery on a nodule spotted on his lung. It'll then be tested to see if it's cancerous. Another incident involving ICE, this one in New Jersey. ABC's Aaron Katursky with more.
12: The video circulating online is the 3rd clash with ICE agents captured on camera in less than a week.
13: Come on, y'all. It's the kids. She got the babies.
12: A mother holding a little girl tries to block agents from putting the father into their car. As a young boy desperately clings to his body and screams. Homeland Security officials identified the man as John Michael Correra Sangucho, a Honduran national who they say was living in the U.S. illegally and had multiple traffic infractions.
0: A mix-up in Portland, a Republican group supporting Maine Senator Susan Collins wanted to buy ads in Portland, Maine, but they accidentally ran the ads in Portland, Oregon. The ad money has been refunded. Sherry Preston, ABC News.
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14: Your Weather Command forecast. A dense fog advisory remains in effect until noon tomorrow. Tonight, mostly cloudy with patchy dense fog, low about 20. South wind 5 to 15 miles per hour. Tomorrow, mostly cloudy in the morning, becoming clear. Patchy dense fog in the morning, high in the mid-40s. West

0: Wind 5 to 15 miles per hour. Tomorrow night, partly cloudy, patchy fog after midnight, low 15 to 20.
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Now for an extended look at your weather command forecast. A dense fog advisory remains in effect until noon tomorrow. Tonight mostly cloudy with patchy dense fog, low about 20. South wind 5 to 15 miles per hour. Tomorrow mostly cloudy in the morning, becoming clear. Patchy dense fog in the morning, high in the mid-40s. West wind 5 to 15 miles per hour. Tomorrow night partly cloudy, patchy fog after midnight, low 15 to 20. Southwest wind 5 to 10 miles per hour. Wednesday mostly sunny, patchy fog in the morning, high in the mid-50s. Southwest wind 5 to 15 miles per hour. Wednesday night, partly cloudy, low in the lower 30s. Thursday and Thursday night, mostly clear, high in the upper 50s, low in the upper 20s. Friday sunny, high in the mid-60s. KOJM. Hits of 2021 on the rock.

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1: Hill County Farm Services Agency Director Lisa Toth says the election and enrollment period for the 2026 ARC-PLC programs began and will end December 11th. Producers may now make their 2026 election and enroll in price loss coverage, ARC County or ARC individual. 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Informational meetings concerning the 2026 ARC-PLC options will be held during the month of October. You can find the full schedule on our website, HighlineToday.com.
2: More than 14,000 Montanans will receive financial refunds this month following a federal review of Affordable Care Act exchange fees. The Centers for Medicare and Medicaid Services, or CMS, identified overcharges totaling more than $7 million for Montana residents who utilize the federal health insurance marketplace. Nationwide, nearly 1 million Americans across 30 states are eligible for the refunds. The federal agency determined that past user fees on the exchange were passed on to consumers through elevated health insurance premiums, creating a surplus that did not benefit policyholders. Eligible individuals who did not already receive premium assistance will receive individual refund checks of $500. Montanans with questions regarding their eligibility, health insurance coverage, or the ACA marketplace can contact the state audit.

0: and he's flipping in the air. He comes down, he slams down on our cart.
1: She and her friend Logan Connor say the safety harnesses on the ride seem to be acting unusual.
2: I looked over at her and I told her, I said, something's going on. I said, it keeps clicking.
0: Yeah, it kept clicking like it was unlocking and relocking.
1: Six Flags says a full investigation is underway. President Trump stumping in Ohio with the midterm elections only 3 weeks from today. ABC's Karen Waugh.
3: The president using the rally to criticize Minnesota Congresswoman Ilhan Omar hours after federal agents searched her Washington, D.C. home.
4: She comes in from a country without laws, without police, without military, without all they do is shoot each other. And she comes into our country and she says, I have a constitutional right.
3: Sources say the investigation involves Omar's immigration paperwork. She came to the U.S. as a Somali refugee at 12 and became a citizen at 17. Omar calling the surge political intimidation.
1: Sources also say President Trump is thinking of firing U.S. Ambassador to Greece Kimberly Guilfoyle over reports that she engaged in improper and possibly illegal conduct during her tenure in Athens. Actress Selma Blair arrested and charged with assault after chaos erupted on a flight from Los Angeles to New York over the weekend.
5: TMZ obtained audio of Blair screaming as she was removed from the plane upon landing at JFK International Airport. The actress was treated at Jamaica Hospital, then taken into custody.
1: ABC's Will Reeve, two flight attendants injured. Blair's reps say she experienced a medical emergency on board. You're listening to ABC News.
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1: A new warning suggests the United States is facing a blue-collar job crisis.
11: One factor accelerating the shortage? The crackdown on undocumented immigrants. A recent report finds more than half of painters and roofers in the U.S. are immigrants, and nearly two-thirds of plasterers. But immigration is only part of the picture. 40% of skilled workers in America are over age 45, and trade schools aren't producing enough graduates to replace retiring veterans.
1: That's ABC's Hannah Batah. NASA is celebrating another rover, this one going where none has gone before, at least on another planet. Perseverance breaking the Mars driving record with plenty of miles ahead, says ABC's Dave Packer.
12: Perseverance has traveled 28.1 miles on Mars, surpassing the record set by NASA's Opportunity rover. It took Perseverance just 5.5 years to reach the milestone, compared to nearly 15 years for Opportunity. The rover's autonomous navigation system allows it to choose its own path across the Martian landscape. NASA has extended the mission through at least 2028, giving Perseverance more time to explore some of the planet's oldest terrain. Dave Packer, ABC News.
1: A Rhode Island pumpkin grower appears to have broken the world record for the heaviest pumpkin. His giant squash weighing 3,156 pounds, about the weight of three grand pianos. Ron Wallace still waiting on Guinness to confirm his massive gourd is legit. The previous record, 2,857 pounds. Sherry Preston, ABC News.
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13: Your Weather Command forecast. A dense fog advisory remains in effect until noon tomorrow. Tonight, mostly cloudy with patchy dense fog, low about 20. South wind 5 to 15 miles per hour. Tomorrow, mostly cloudy in the morning, becoming clear. Patchy dense fog.

0: Fog in the morning, high in the mid-40s. West wind 5 to 15 miles per hour. Tomorrow night, partly cloudy. Patchy fog after midnight, low 15 to 20.
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0: It was connection. It was updates. 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

0: Now for an extended look at your Weather Command forecast. A dense fog advisory remains in effect until noon tomorrow. Tonight mostly cloudy with patchy dense fog, low about 20. South wind 5 to 15 miles per hour. Tomorrow mostly cloudy in the morning, becoming clear. Patchy dense fog in the morning, high in the mid-40s. West wind 5 to 15 miles per hour. Tomorrow night partly cloudy, patchy fog after midnight, low 15 to 20. Southwest wind 5 to 10 miles per hour. Wednesday mostly sunny, patchy fog in the morning, high in the mid-50s. Southwest wind 5 to 15 miles per hour. Wednesday night, partly cloudy, low in the lower 30s. Thursday and Thursday night, mostly clear, high in the upper 50s, low in the upper 20s. Friday sunny, high in the mid 60s.
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1: Hill County Farm Services Agency Director Lisa Toth says the election and enrollment period for the 2026 ARC-PLC programs began and will end December 11th. Producers may now make their 2026 election and enroll in price loss coverage, ARC County or ARC Individual. If producers do not submit their ARC-PLC election to FSA by December 11th, the applicable farms will be ineligible for ARC-PLC payments for the 2026 program year. Informational meetings concerning the 2026 ARC-PLC options will be held during the month of October. You can find the full schedule on our website, HighlineToday.com.
2: More than 14,000 Montanans will receive financial refunds this month following a federal review of Affordable Care Act exchange fees. The Centers for Medicare and Medicaid Services, or CMS, identified overcharges totaling more than $7 million for Montana residents who utilize the federal health insurance marketplace. Nationwide, nearly 1 million Americans across 30 states are eligible for the refunds. The federal agency determined that past user fees on the exchange were passed on to consumers through elevated health insurance premiums, creating a surplus that did not benefit policyholders. Eligible individuals who did not already receive premium assistance will receive individual refund checks of $500. Montanans with questions regarding their eligibility, health insurance coverage, or the ACA marketplace can contact the state auditor's office directly at 406-444-2040. Additional information and resources are also available online at the agency's official website, csimt.gov.
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3: From ABC News, I'm Sherry Preston. Witnesses describe it as horrific, watching as a man falls from a 200-foot-tall roller coaster at Six Flags over Georgia. He was killed, four other people hurt. ABC's Hannah Pata says nine coasters nationwide are now temporarily shut down because of it.
4: We spoke to two witnesses who say they were on the Goliath roller coaster at Six Flags over Georgia yesterday.
5: Every time I close my eyes, I just see that man in the air.
4: The coaster is 200 feet high and can hit 70 miles per hour.
6: A man slips out of his seat. And he turns sideways, and he's flipping in the air. He comes down, he slams down on our cart.
4: Six Flags has not said what happened, and police have not said what caused the fall. The roller coaster was stopped and evacuated.
3: Six Flags also recently closed its X2 coaster in Southern California amid allegations that it caused brain injuries to riders. A day after stumping in Ohio, President Trump heads to Alaska in support of Republican candidates 3 weeks ahead of the midterms. At last night's Youngstown appearance, the president promising to resolve the Russia-Ukraine war.
7: I settled eight wars. I thought this would be one of the easier ones, but it's not, because the hatred, you know, when the hatred between leaders is that heavy and that hot, it's a little bit tougher, but we're going to get it done.
3: With the midterms now 3 weeks from today, federal agents searching the home of Minnesota Democratic Congresswoman Ilhan Omar. She says it's an attempt to target the president's political enemies. Rachel Thunder is one of her supporters.
8: They tried to intimidate her. They tried to intimidate us. They tried to intimidate Minneapolis and the rest of the country.
3: Omar is of Somali descent and is a naturalized U.S. citizen. Actress Selma Blair arrested Sunday night following chaos on a flight from Los Angeles to New York. The pilots told air traffic controllers one person had a bloody nose, the other had bite marks. Blair is facing two counts of assault. You're listening to ABC News.
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0: Saudi Arabia not responding to Yemen's claims this morning of overnight airstrikes along its northern border, that following the deadly recent attacks on the airport in Riyadh. Follow-up to the ICE-involved shooting of an immigrant in New York City.
1: After ICE shot a man in New York while his five-year-old son sat in the back of his car, his lawyers say Oscar Belgal still has a bullet in his neck. DHS said he's a convicted thief with gang ties.
2: If you commit a crime and you're illegal here, we are going to pursue you. We're going to hunt you down. We'll arrest you, and we will send you back.
1: The shooting was captured on agents' body cameras, and there's a clamor here for ICE to release the footage. But so far, officials have declined, saying it's part of the investigation.
0: ABC's Aaron Katursky says another incident that was caught on video, this time in New Jersey, has people talking. A woman seen holding a little girl as the weeping girl, and a boy try to block ICE agents from putting a man, presumably their father, into their ICE vehicle. Sherry Preston, ABC News.
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4: Your Weather Command forecast. A dense fog advisory remains in effect until noon tomorrow. Tonight, mostly cloudy with patchy dense fog, low about 20. South wind 5 to 15 miles per hour. Tomorrow, mostly cloudy in the morning, becoming clear. Patchy dense fog in the morning, high in the mid-40s. West wind 5 to 15 miles per hour. Tomorrow night, partly cloudy, patchy fog after midnight, low 15 to 20.
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Now for an extended look at your weather command forecast. A dense fog advisory remains in effect until noon tomorrow. Tonight mostly cloudy with patchy dense fog, low about 20. South wind 5 to 15 miles per hour. Tomorrow mostly cloudy in the morning, becoming clear. Patchy dense fog in the morning, high in the mid-40s. West wind 5 to 15 miles per hour. Tomorrow night partly cloudy, patchy fog after midnight, low 15 to 20. Southwest wind 5 to 10 miles per hour. Wednesday mostly sunny, patchy fog in the morning, high in the mid-50s. Southwest wind 5 to 15 miles per hour. Wednesday night, partly cloudy, low in the lower 30s. Thursday and Thursday night, mostly clear, high in the upper 50s, low in the upper 20s.

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4: 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The City of Havre, in partnership with Hill County and the Montana Department of Transportation, has completed a draft of the Safe Streets and Roads for All Safety Action Plan. The federal grant-funded plan outlines potential strategies to enhance safety and accessibility for motorists, commercial operators, bicyclists, and pedestrians in the greater Havre area. Proposed upgrades include intersection modifications, turn lanes, and sidewalk improvements. An informational meeting is scheduled for Thursday, October 15th from 4 to 6 p.m. at the Havre City Hall Council Chambers. A virtual option will also be available on Zoom, with registration available online. Following the meeting, the draft will be posted online for further public comment. The finalized plan is expected to be presented to the Havre City Council for adoption in early December. Havre Public Works Director Trevor Mork says the plan allows the community to look at transportation safety from a broad perspective and encourages residents to provide feedback.
1: Kalispell neurologist Dr. Brett Lindsay has been named the recipient of the Montana Medical Association's 2026 Healthcare Honors Award of Merit. The State Association is honoring Lindsay for his 30 years of clinical service and his decade-long commitment to mentoring future physicians. Over the past 10 years, Lindsay has mentored fourth-year medical students from the University of Washington during their month-long neurology clerkships in Kalispell. Lindsay was raised in northwestern Montana and earned his medical degree through the University of Washington's Regional Medical Education Program before returning to practice in his home state. Established in 1975, the Award of Merit recognizes individuals whose actions have contributed to improving healthcare across Montana. Association Chief Executive Officer Leanne Sherman stated that Lindsay's dedication to both patients and education strengthens Montana medicine for years to come. The Montana Department of Environmental Quality has received the 2026 Western States and Tribes Regional Abandoned Mine Land Reclamation Award for its work in the Belt Creek Water Treatment Plant. The plant, which went online last November, has treated nearly 65 million gallons of water contaminated by historic acid and mine drainage. For over a century, heavy metals flowed into Belt Creek at a rate of 165 gallons per minute, impairing aquatic life and agriculture. Funded by an Office of Surface Mining Reclamation and Enforcement coal tax revenue and a state planning grant, the new facility captures and processes the polluted water to improve local water quality. This has been a production of New Media Broadcasters.
6: From ABC News, I'm Sherry Preston. Six Flags has shut down 9 roller coasters nationwide following the deadly accident at its amusement park in Georgia.
7: When I knew was when he initially hit back down and we felt his thud.
6: And that was the sound of a man falling from the coaster. ABC's Faith Avube is at the park.
8: The incident on the Goliath happening just before 4 p.m. Monday. Witnesses telling ABC News that one of the ride's restraints unlatched, sending a male passenger flying.
7: He turned sideways. And he's flipping in the air, He comes down, he slams down on our cart.
8: According to those eyewitness accounts, the man slamming into the ride and fellow park goers multiple times.
7: People reached out trying to grab him.
8: Before

0: 86% of Americans approve of his job in office. Top of mind for voters, the cost of living, with gas now averaging $4.32 a gallon and diesel at $6.23.
1: That's ABC's Mary Bruce. Pope Leo has been admitted to a Roman hospital ahead of surgery to remove a nodule on his lung. The operation will determine whether it's malignant. U.S. Archbishop Timothy Broglio, who oversees the spiritual care of Catholics in the military, says Catholic service members should not partake in the firing squad execution of Fort Hood shooter Nidal Hassan. This is ABC News.
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1: Perseverance is living up to its name. The one-ton robot setting new records on Mars.
6: Since that winter day in 2024.
7: Perseverance safely on the surface of Mars.
6: The Perseverance rover has been roaming around Jezero Crater, gathering data, taking samples, and exploring the surface of Mars. Its odometer has hit 28.1 miles, roughly the distance between Raleigh and Durham, North Carolina, breaking the otherworldly distance record set by the Opportunity Martian rover in 2018. Jim Ryan, ABC News.
1: U.S. Embassy in Saudi Arabia issuing a security alert this week, urging extreme caution when using Saudi airports after the recent attacks. 20 people killed in a series of strikes on the main airport in Riyadh. The Saudis want the Americans to step in against the Houthis. 911 calls are now surfacing from the evening that Krista Pike was not killed in a Tennessee execution chamber. ABC Stephanie Ramos.
8: First responders racing to the prison, trying to get answers.
9: We're trying to figure out, because they called in for the fire department.
10: We didn't call anybody. I would have been the one to call you guys. We didn't call anyone.
8: The calls released more than 10 days after the convicted killer's botched execution.
11: They're carrying out execution tonight and subject has not passed away.
8: Lawyers say prison staff used at least 7 needles to try and gain access to her arms.
1: Pike was recently released from the hospital. Her attorneys are still arguing to get her sentence commuted to life in prison. So far, no response to that from Tennessee Governor Bill Lee. I'm Sherry Preston, ABC News.
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14: And now, your Weather Command forecast. There is a dense fog advisory in effect until around 2 p.m. today. Today should be mostly sunny, highs in the mid-40s, and west winds up to 10 miles an hour. Tonight should be partly cloudy with the fog clearing up, lows around 20, and southwest winds up to 10 miles an hour. Wednesday should be partly sunny, highs in the lower 50s, and southwest winds blowing 5 to 15 miles an hour.
15: Good morning, everybody. This is Ty Thompson, the Combined Competitive Markets of Billings. Big week here this week. We went yesterday at BLS with an all-class cattle sale, had just over 800 head. Good way of cow and bull market, a lot of way of cows and bulls on offer here yesterday. We'll sell each and every Monday through the rest of the fall and through December, and we do feature those way up cows there on Monday at the sale at BLS. And coming up tomorrow on Wednesday at Pays, it's going to be a way up cow sale all throughout the morning, and then we'll have a bred cow and bred heifer special at 1 o'clock. Picking up a lot of nice consignments for tomorrow's sale. There'll be no feeders at tomorrow's sale. but we will sell layups all morning. Be on them bred cattle at 1 o'clock. We've got several nice consignments of bred cattle. If you're in need of any bred cattle, we'll sell those at 1 o'clock tomorrow. You can be right there at the yards. You can also view bid and buy Cattle USA on that good way up special and bred cow special tomorrow at Pays. And then Thursday,

0: at BLS will be the annual Nile Week feeder special, picking up a lot of good consignments for that sale. That's always a good fall special. We'll start at 9 o'clock in the morning on a few yearlings, and we'll sell calves all day long. We'll feature those calves all day long. There'll be no layups there on Thursday, and then we'll come back on Friday with a feeder special at Pays, 9 o'clock in the morning on the feeders. We'll feature feeders all day long at Pays. We'll have limited weigh-ups at the end of the sale on Friday. You can go to either one of our respective websites, see all the happenings at either yard, or as always, give us a call anytime at either one of the yards for questions you might have. But we've got a good, weigh-up special along with the bred cow special tomorrow at Pays. Weigh-ups at 9, bred cows at 1, and then we'll come back on, Wednesday or Thursday at BLS with the Nile Week feeder special. Friday at Pays with another big feeder special. One special event on Friday at Pays is at noon. We'll have the Jocko Valley registered female sale. That'll take place on Northern Livestock Video, but they'll also come right through the ring over the noon hour there at Pays. So if you're in need of outstanding registered Angus cows off the Jocko Valley, that'll take place at noon on Friday. If you have any questions at all, give us a call at either one of the yards, but that's what's happening here at the Combined Competitive Markets Billings for this week.
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0: Rod's Drive-In on the south end of Fifth Avenue is proud to bring you bright, shining lights every Wednesday and Thursday at 11:30 and 4:30 on KOJM. 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
12: Hi, everybody. I'm Russell Nemitz. Well, whether it's a tractor, combine, livestock trailer, or specialized piece of hay equipment, selling machinery can certainly be a challenge these days for farmers and ranchers, especially in rural areas where potential buyers may be hundreds of miles away. But according to Doug Rickett, a senior executive with DPA Auctions, online equipment auctions are changing how agricultural producers buy and sell machinery by eliminating geographical barriers and bringing buyers and sellers together across the country. Rickett, who has spent 38 years with the company, says DPA Auctions has deep roots in rural America.
13: DPA is actually an acronym for what maybe some people remember as Del Peterson and Associates. And it was founded by Del Peterson in 1972 and did live auctions, you know, all across the West, the Midwest, and a little bit east of the Mississippi.
12: Now, Rickett says that one of the biggest advantages of DPA's online auction format is that equipment doesn't have to be transported to a central location before it's sold.
13: The equipment that you're selling, just like your cattle when you sell them on Superior Livestock, it stays right there at your location. You don't have to haul it anywhere.
12: That convenience is especially valuable across Western Ag Network country, where long distances between farms, ranches, and equipment dealerships can make buying and selling machinery expensive and time-consuming. Rickett says the benefits extend to buyers as well.
13: They don't have to, you know, read a classified ad and say, hey, I'm going to drive, you know, a couple hours and go look at this tractor or this semi-truck or this baler or whatever it is. You know, and they get there and find out that their definition of good shape is not the same definition that the guy's selling it.
12: And he says, bottom line, it's just a much more efficient use of time for both buyers and sellers. Now, for more information, upcoming auctions, past auction results, or even a free equipment valuation, visit dpaauctions.com. Stay with us. We'll have more Ag News right after this. Farmers ready to tackle labor challenges, climate risks, and water management with new technology? The fifth

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0: Well, agricultural lending at U.S. commercial banks continued to grow during the second quarter, while farm loan performance remained relatively stable. According to the FDIC, outstanding agricultural loans reached $206.3 billion, up nearly 4% from a year ago. Farm real estate loans climbed 4.5%, while operating and non-other real estate loans increased nearly 3%. Meanwhile, delinquency rates at agricultural banks improved from the previous quarter. For the Western Ag Network, I'm Russell Nemitz.
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0: Hi, everybody. I'm Russell Nemitz. Well, as we get things underway here on this Tuesday morning, you know, as traders continue to believe in the cattle market's strong underlying fundamentals, they remain hopeful that again this week, Fed cash cattle prices may be able to trade steady, if not a tick higher. Now, despite this optimism, yesterday turned out to be kind of a mixed affair for live cattle futures. October live cattle down 22 at 224.75. December live cattle down 45 at 226.60. With February live cattle futures up 10 at 229.57. Recapping last week's cash cattle markets out there in feedlot country, northern dress cattle traded at mostly 345, which was steady. And last week, southern live cattle traded mostly at 222, which was $2 better. And some live trades even were marked as high as 226. Now, despite the optimism in live cattle, feeder cattle futures weren't able to join in the party before the closing bell. October feeders down 37 at 343.47, and November feeder cattle on the day down 85 at 341.10. Well, with the fall run now in full swing across our region, yesterday at the Bighorn Basin Livestock Auction in Warland, Wyoming, 2,157 head. 3 to 4 weight steers, 535 up to 642.5. 4 to 5 weights, 465 up to 559. 5 to 6 weight steers, 418 up to 490. And 6 to 7 weights, 358 up to 406.
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0: Well, last week at the Newell Sheepyards in western South Dakota, over 2,200 head. And the lamb market, another 19 cents higher. 60 to 80 pound lambs, 351 up to

78, 80 to 100 pounders, 293 up to 320. The ewes also sharply higher, $1.16 up to $1.35. However, it's kind of a slow go here on this Tuesday morning in the commodities, with wheat, corn, and soybeans posting losses early on. Right now, March KC winter wheat down 2 3/4 at 7.25 1/4. The May down 2.5 at 7.30 3/4. March Chicago wheat's down 3 at 6.83. The May down 2 3/4 at 6.89. March Minneapolis spring wheat down 1 3/4 at 7.12. The May down 1.5 at 7.23. March corn, it's off 1 3/4 at 4.95 1/2, and January soybeans off a nickel at 12.99. For the Western Ag Network, I'm Russell Nemitz.

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1: Sports. Looking at the North 8-man football standings heading into this week's action, Belt leads the rankings at 6-0 for the season, followed by Fort Benton at 5-1. Chinook, Shoto, and Cascade all sit at 4-2, then Box Elder comes in at number 6 with a 3-3 record. Sims is in at 7 with 2-4 on the year. Harlem and Centerville land next at 1-5 seasons, and Rocky Boy rounds out the standings at 0-6. 2 weeks remain before seeding for the state 8-man playoffs, with the first round on the weekend of October 30th and 31st. Chinook travels to face Box Elder this weekend and will be at home to finalize the regular season against Cascade. Shoto rounds out their season, starting by playing host to Belt this weekend, then on the road to Rocky Boy for their final regular week. Cascade heads to Fort Benton on Saturday before wrapping up in the Chinook matchup. As four teams move on to the playoffs, one of the Chinook Shoto Cascade grouping in third place will be eliminated from the playoff picture as the regular season comes to a close. In area six-man football over the weekend, Big Sandy topped CJI 44-24, Highwood defeated North Star 56-6, Denton Geyser Stanford Geraldine rolled to a 72-20 victory.

0: Bree over Roy Winifred. For the upcoming week, Wednesday night, Big Sandy, 1-0 in conference play, 2-3 on the year, will travel to face Highwood at 1-0 for conference, 5-1 on the season. Friday's games will include Sunburst at 1-2 for conference play, 2-3 on the year, at CJI, 1-0 for the conference, 4-1 on the season. On Saturday, Grass Range Winnet, 3-0 for conference play, 5-0 for the year, is on the road against Denton Geyser Stanford Geraldine, 3-0 in conference play, 6-0 overall, in a battle of the unbeaten. After the week of play, area teams will head into their final regular season matchups before state playoffs begin. The MSU Northern Skylights are looking to stop a four-match losing skid heading into a weekend in North Dakota. On Friday, the Skylights, 4-10 for the conference, 8-12 on the year, will start the trip off facing the Mayville State Comets, 1-12 for conference, 1-17 overall, with sets to start at 5 p.m. They will then head to meet the Valley City State Vikings, 4-9 for the conference, 6-14 for the season, in an 11 a.m. court time on Saturday. Northern then has 3 weeks left for their schedule, looking to improve their standing before the Frontier Conference Tournament to be held in Helena November 12th through the 14th. In other area sports this week, for MSU Northern, Saturday, Lights football at Tillman Field, hosting the Mayville Comets, kickoff at 1 p.m. Tune in live on KPQX. Hever High School, Blue Pony Volleyball will be hosting Glendive on Friday, then turn around to host Billings Central on Saturday. Cross Country will be in action Thursday at the Eastern A Fall Classic in Hever. Blue Pony football will be on the road to East Helena. Kickoff Friday night at 7 p.m. Join that coverage on KOJM. Chinook High School volleyball starting their week tonight as they visit Fairfield, then will be home on Thursday to host Cutbank. Cross Country will be in Harlem for the Harlem Invitational on Friday afternoon, and again Sugar Beater football on the road to Box Elder to be heard live Saturday afternoon at 2 p.m. on KRYK. I'm Kelly Korsbeck with a Tuesday look at local area sports on New Media Broadcasters.
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8: 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It's just past midnight. Word is coming in that the luxury liner Titanic has struck ice in the North Atlantic. First reports tell us she's damaged, but stable, being taken under tow toward Halifax. Wait, hold on. We're, receiving a correction now. My God, the Titanic, she's gone down.
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10: And now, an extended look at your Weather Command forecast. There is a dense fog advisory in effect until around 2 p.m. today. Today should be mostly sunny, highs in the mid-40s, and west winds up to 10 miles an hour. Tonight should be partly cloudy in the evening with the fog clearing up, lows around 20, and southwest winds up to 10 miles an hour. Wednesday should be partly sunny, highs in the lower 50s, and southwest winds 5 to 15 miles an hour. Wednesday night should be not as cold, lows in the lower 30s, and northwest winds blowing up to 10 miles an hour. Thursday should be sunny, highs in the upper 50s, and west winds up to 10 miles an hour. Thursday night and Friday should be warmer, mostly clear with lows in the lower 30s and highs in the upper 60s. Friday night should be mostly clear, lows around 40, and Saturday through Saturday night should be breezy, highs in the mid-70s and lows around 40.
11: Good morning, Ryan Perry here, Western Livestock Auction in Great Falls with your daily market report. This week here at Western, two cattle auctions here in Great Falls. Tomorrow will be an all-class cattle auction sale featuring cows and bulls on the Wednesday sale here in town. As we look ahead to Saturday, will be our next advertised feeder cattle special here in Great Falls. Got an outstanding lineup of calves that we're going to feature this Saturday here in Great Falls. A week from tomorrow, we do have an all-class cattle auction sale featuring a bred cow special. We do have a dispersion of stock cows that we're going to feature next Wednesday. A week from Wednesday here in Great Falls at 1 o'clock. It'll be a nice set of black baldy cows bred to Angus bulls. We'll sell them at 1 o'clock. You can go to our website for further information on the stock house at westernlivestockmontana.com. And until tomorrow, everyone here at Western, we wish you a very good day.

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3: The treatments are the same except for certain hormonal therapies. 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
1: October is Breast Cancer Awareness Month. 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As the winter season fully ramps up across the region, USDA meteorologist Brad Rippey dives into what the area can expect from mid-October's weather and overall temperature.
4: From the 13th through the 19th, near normal temperatures are the most likely outcome across the northern tier, from the northern plains through the northern Corn Belt, the Great Lakes region, and into the northeast. Meanwhile, precipitation patterns as we move into mid-October from the 13th through the 19th, indicating drier than normal conditions in areas along and northwest of a line from Southern California to the northern high plains.
5: A 23-year-old Pryor man has been sentenced in Billings to 5 years in federal prison, followed by 4 years of supervised release for receiving child pornography. Melville Lee Stops Jr. previously pleaded guilty to the charge after another person discovered sexually explicit videos of underage girls on a phone he left at a party. Federal authorities executed a search warrant on the device following a report to law enforcement. The investigation was conducted by the FBI as part of the Department of Justice's nationwide Project Safe Childhood initiative. The U.S. Department of Justice has announced updated emergency scheduling actions targeting the drug 7-hydromitragenine, commonly known as 7-OH, along with three related potent opioid substances. The actions target formulations that have been intentionally enhanced or concentrated rather than botanical kratom products containing only trace amounts. Attorney General Todd Blanche stated that these dangerous and addictive opioids do not belong behind convenience store counters and that actions reflect a commitment to keeping Americans safe. Under the updated recommendations from the Department of Health and Human Services, these substances will be subject to strict Schedule 1 controls if they exceed 1 milligram per gram of solid products or 1 milligram per milliliter in liquids. They will also be restricted if the ratio of standard kratom to these concentrated opioids falls below 100 to 1. Temporary controls remain in effect for 30 days while the Drug Enforcement Administration reviews the updated guidelines before issuing a final scheduling order. Kalispell neurologist Dr. Brett Lindsay has been named the recipient of the Montana Medical Association's 2026 Healthcare Honors Award of Merit. The State Association is honoring Lindsay for his 30 years of clinical service and his decade-long commitment to mentoring future physicians. This has been a production of New Media Broadcasters.
6: From ABC News, I'm Sherry Preston. We are on the verge of a new record when it comes to filling the tank.
7: Today marks 157 days in 2026 when the national average price for regular unleaded gas has been over $4 a gallon, tying the record set in 2022. Gas Buddy puts the nationwide average today at $4.32 a gallon, virtually ensuring that tomorrow the country will break that streak from 4 years ago.
6: ABC's Jim Ryan. At a rally in Ohio last night, President Trump talked about what led to those high gas prices, his war with Iran.
8: It's going to end very soon. And as soon as it ends, your gasoline comes down. But remember, your prices, your gas prices are lower than when Biden was president, and he didn't do anything about Iran, the Islamic Republic of Iran.
6: With the midterm elections now 3 weeks away, the president is heading to Alaska today. The DOJ is searching the D.C. area home of Democratic Congresswoman Ilhan Omar, who says it's an attempt to intimidate her ahead of the elections.
9: The Department of Justice saying the search is tied to an ongoing criminal investigation. Sources tell ABC News the investigation relates to Omar's immigration paperwork. The progressive Democrat came to the U.S. as a Somali refugee in 1995. She became a citizen in 2000 at age 17.

0: admitted to a Roman hospital today. 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
0: Actress Selma Blair now charged with assault after a chaotic confrontation on a flight from Los Angeles to New York Sunday night.
3: The crew on board Delta Flight 938 requesting medical personnel upon landing at the gate. That crew saying Blair also injured herself on the bulkhead. Sources telling ABC News she is facing two counts of assault for allegedly kicking an officer from the Port Authority Police Department and facing a potential charge for an altercation with a nurse at the hospital.
0: That's ABC's Jacqueline Lee. Several European grocery store chains have been the victim of a cyber attack.
4: Hackers appear to have compromised the software that controls the temperature of refrigerators and freezers, forcing them to heat up while workers were off the job. The hack leading to reports of fire sparking and a grocery delivery app not working, also leading to millions of dollars in losses from spoiled food across several grocery chains.
0: That's ABC's Lana Moise. Most of the targeted systems were using outdated software. A new warning from Anthropic. Some AI models may soon be advanced enough to spread themselves to devices like smart fridges or TV boxes. The danger, once they're out of a data center, becomes much tougher to shut them down. A Rhode Island pumpkin grower appears to have broken the world record for the heaviest pumpkin. His giant squash weighing 3,156 pounds, about the weight of three grand pianos. Ron Wallace still waiting for Guinness to confirm that his massive gourd is legit. The previous record, 2,857 pounds. This is ABC News.
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7: And now, your Weather Command forecast. There is a dense fog advisory in effect until around 2 p.m. today. Today should be mostly sunny, highs in the mid-40s, and west winds up to 10 miles an hour. Tonight should be partly cloudy with the fog clearing up, lows around 20, and southwest winds up to 10 miles an hour. Wednesday should be partly sunny, highs in the lower 50s, and southwest winds blowing 5 to 15 miles an hour.
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5: And now, a look at your local area school lunches for this Tuesday morning. Big Sandy should have a chicken BLT sandwich, fries, and a fruit cocktail for lunch today. Chester Joplin Inverness should have hamburger and potato casserole with fruit, vegetables, and milk. Dodson will have roast beef with mashed potatoes, a salad bar available, fruit, and milk. Geraldine will have shredded beef tacos. Harlem will have chicken noodle soup with a bologna sandwich, salad bar, fruit, and milk. Haver will have a burrito, chips and cheese with salad, fruit, and milk. Lewistown has a crispy chicken patty with fettuccine alfredo, carrot coins, pepper strips and celery bites, and orange wedges. Malta should have beef enchiladas with rice, veggies, fruit, and milk. And Zurich should have hot dog and chips with vegetables, fruit, and milk.

0: Good morning. This is Kathy Zelmer with the weather conditions in the Hoagland Big Flat area. Well, this morning it looks like we have a little bit of patchy fog out there, but I think we're going to have sunny skies in a little bit. The winds are calm and the temperature is 28 degrees. Everyone make it a great Tuesday.
1: Good morning from Harlem. It's 29 degrees, no wind, and cloudy skies. So from all of us at the Easy Mart, have a good day.
2: And now, an extended look at your Weather Command forecast. There is a dense fog advisory in effect until around 2 p.m. today. Today should be mostly sunny, highs in the mid-40s, and west winds up to 10 miles an hour. Tonight should be partly cloudy in the evening with the fog clearing up, lows around 20, and southwest winds up to 10 miles an hour. Wednesday should be partly sunny, highs in the lower 50s, and southwest winds 5 to 15 miles an hour. Wednesday night should be not as cold, lows in the lower 30s, and northwest winds blowing up to 10 miles an hour. Thursday should be sunny, highs in the upper 50s, and west winds up to 10 miles an hour. Thursday night and Friday should be warmer, mostly clear with lows in the lower 30s and highs in the upper 60s. Friday night should be mostly clear, lows around 40, and Saturday through Saturday night should be breezy, highs in the mid-70s and lows around 40.
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0: It's time for birthdays for your Tuesday morning live here on KOJM in Haver. A reminder that all of the local celebrity birthdays we'll be reading off today go in to be drawn and win our Milam Floral Birthday Bouquet. We draw a new winner every single Friday, and they can pick up their bouquet at our sponsor, Milam Floral. Big congratulations and happy birthday to Mary Jane Borlaug, Lori Shavelishek, and Darman Drahamet. Again, all those names go in to win the Milam Floral Birthday Bouquet, and a congratulations to our last winner, Bailey Knesky. She won the Milam Floral Birthday Bouquet. If you're interested in having your or someone else's name added to our birthday list, then go ahead and call the office at 406-265-7841, or you can email communityservice@nmbi.com. We draw a new winner every single Friday, and we're here doing birthdays every single weekday morning. For some notable birthdays in the news today, John Wiggins, the country singer, turns 64. Red Akins, the country singer for That Ain't My Truck, turns 57. Demond Wilson, the actor in Sanford and Son, turns 80. Beverly Johnson, model, turns 74. Matt Walsh turns 62. Kate Walsh turns 59. Tisha Campbell turns 58. And Nancy Kerrigan turns 57. So from all of us here at the station, KOJM in Haver, we wish all of you a very happy birthday. And again, if you'd like to have your or someone else's name added to our birthday bouquet list that we draw every single Friday, call the office at 406-265-7841 or email communityservice@nmbi.com.
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3: KOJM.
4: One, two, three, four.

Looking at the North 8-man football standings heading into this week's action, Belt leads the rankings at 6-0 for the season, followed by Fort Benton at 5-1. Chinook, Shoto, and Cascade all sit at 4-2, then Box Elder comes in at number 6 with a 3-3 record. Sims is in at 7 with 2-4 on the year, Harlem and Centerville land next at 1-5 seasons, and Rocky Boy rounds out the standings at 0-6. 2 weeks

0: remain before seeding for the state eight-man playoffs, with the first round on the weekend of October 30th and 31st. Chinook travels to face Box Elder this weekend and will be at home to finalize the regular season against Cascade. Choteau rounds out their season, starting by playing host to Belt this weekend, then on the road to Rocky Boy for their final regular week. Cascade heads to Fort Benton on Saturday before wrapping up in the Chinook matchup. As four teams move on to the playoffs, one of the Chinook Choteau Cascade grouping in third place will be eliminated from the playoff picture as the regular season comes to a close. In area six-man football over the weekend, Big Sandy topped CJI 44-24, Highwood defeated North Star 56-6, Denton Geyser Stanford Geraldine rolled to a 72-20 victory over Roy Winifred. For the upcoming week, Wednesday night, Big Sandy, 1-0 in conference play, 2-3 on the year, will travel to face Highwood at 1-0 for conference, 5-1 on the season. Friday's games will include Sunburst at 1-2 for conference play, 2-3 on the year, at CJI, 1-0 for the conference, 4-1 on the season. On Saturday, Grass Range Winnet, 3-0 for conference play, 5-0 for the year, is on the road against Denton Geyser Stanford Geraldine, 3-0 in conference play, 6-0 overall, in a battle of the unbeaten. After the week of play, area teams will head into their final regular season matchups before state playoffs begin. The MSU Northern Skylights are looking to stop a four-match losing skid heading into a weekend in North Dakota. On Friday, the Skylights, 4-10 for the conference, 8-12 on the year, will start the trip off facing the Mayville State Comets, 1-12 for conference, 1-17 overall, with sets to start at 5 p.m. They will then head to meet the Valley City State Vikings, 4-9 for the conference, 6-14 for the season, in an 11 a.m. court time on Saturday. Northern then has 3 weeks left for their schedule, looking to improve their standing before the Frontier Conference Tournament to be held in Helena November 12th through the 14th. In other area sports this week, for MSU Northern, Saturday, Lights football at Tillman Field hosting the Mayville Comets, kickoff at 1 p.m. Tune in live on KPQX. Hever High School, Blue Pony Volleyball will be hosting Glendive on Friday, then turn around to host Billings Central on Saturday. Cross Country will be in action Thursday at the Eastern A Fall Classic in Hever. Blue Pony Football will be on the road to East Helena. Kickoff Friday night at 7 p.m. Join that coverage on KOJM. Chinook High School volleyball starting their week tonight as they visit Fairfield, then will be home on Thursday to host Cutbank. Cross Country will be in Harlem for the Harlem Invitational on Friday afternoon, and again Sugar Beater football on the road to Box Elder to be heard live Saturday afternoon at 2 p.m. on KRYK. I'm Kelly Korsbeck with a Tuesday look at local area sports on New Media Broadcasters.
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4: From Super Bowl shoo-ins to sub 500, good morning, I'm Jay Reynolds. The LA Rams went into the season as a favorite to be playing for a championship on their home turf come February. But last night, on that turf, they needed a late touchdown drive in the fourth quarter to force overtime against the Bills. LA in overtime, forced a fumble, get the ball from Buffalo, but they have a game-winning field goal blocked. Harrison Mevis misses both of his field goal attempts last night. He's missed four of his nine tries on the season. And last night's miss in overtime gives the ball back to the Bills. They kick a game-winning overtime field goal to win it 37-34. Rams coach Sean McVay after the loss.
5: The kicking game, especially with our PAT field goal, not even close to good enough. It cost us the game tonight.
4: Rams fall to 2-3 with the loss. Bills go to 4-1. Josh Allen responsible for 331 yards, passed for 210, rushed for 121 more. He threw for a touchdown, ran for another in the win. Rams weren't the only team that didn't execute well in Week 5. Commanders coach Dan Quinn says no one is pleased after their botched play resulted in a tie against the Giants. Jim Harbaugh says he and Charger team ownership are in the fight together to turn the season around. Chargers are still winless. So are the Dolphins, but at this point they're not considering a change at quarterback. The rib injury to Atlanta quarterback Michael Penix is not considered serious. Niners' Dre Greenlaw, one-game suspension for that headbutt that got him kicked out of Sunday's game. Baseball, the Guardians open up the ALCS with a win over the Rays, 7-3 at the Trop. Brewers take the first two at home. They beat the Dodgers 7-4 in Game 2 last night. L.A. manager Dave Roberts after the loss.
6: As far as, can we do it? Absolutely. But it's just, you want to get that first one.
4: Shohei Ohtani, 0-4 with two strikeouts. L.A. will determine whether he plays in Game 3. Hockey, Sabres a 5-3 win over the Panthers. Wild double up Vegas 4-2. Senators a 4-1 win over the Devils.
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0: And now, your Weather Command forecast. There is a dense fog advisory in effect until around 2 p.m. today. Today should be mostly sunny, highs in the mid-40s, and west winds up to 10 miles an hour. Tonight should be partly cloudy with the fog clearing up, lows around 20, and southwest winds up to 10 miles an hour. Wednesday should be partly sunny, highs in the lower 50s, and southwest winds blowing 5 to 15 miles an hour.
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4: 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The City of Haver, in partnership with Hill County and the Montana Department of Transportation, has completed a draft of the Safe Streets and Roads for All Safety Action Plan. The federal grant-funded plan outlines potential strategies to enhance safety and accessibility for motorists, commercial operators, bicyclists, and pedestrians in the greater Haver area. Proposed upgrades include intersection modifications, turn lanes, and sidewalk improvements. An informational meeting is scheduled for Thursday, October 15th from 4 to 6 p.m. at the Haver City Hall Council Chambers. A virtual option will also be available on Zoom, with registration available online. Following the meeting, the draft will be posted online for further public comment. The finalized plan is expected to be presented to the Haver City Council for adoption in early December. Haver Public Works Director Trevor Mork says the plan allows the community to look at transportation safety from a broad perspective and encourages residents to provide feedback.
1: Kalispell neurologist Dr. Brett Lindsay has been named the recipient of the Montana Medical Association's 2026 Healthcare Honors Award of Merit. The State Association is honoring Lindsay for his 30 years of clinical service and his decade-long commitment to mentoring future physicians. Over the past 10 years, Lindsay has mentored fourth-year medical students from the University of Washington during their month-long neurology clerkships in Kalispell. Lindsay was raised in northwestern Montana and earned his medical degree through the University of Washington's Regional Medical Education Program before returning to practice in his home state. Established in 1975, the Award of Merit recognizes individuals whose actions have contributed to improving healthcare across Montana. Association Chief Executive Officer Leanne Sherman stated that Lindsay's dedication to both patients and education strengthens Montana medicine for years to come. The Montana Department of Environmental Quality has received the 2026 Western States and Tribes Regional Abandoned Mine Land Reclamation Award for its work in the Belt Creek Water Treatment Plant. The plant, which went online last November, has treated nearly 65 million gallons of water contaminated by historic acid and mine drainage. For over a century, heavy metals flowed into Belt Creek at a rate of 165 gallons per minute, impairing aquatic life and agriculture. Funded by an Office of Surface Mining Reclamation and Enforcement coal tax revenue and a state planning grant, the new facility captures and processes the polluted water to improve local water quality. This has been a production of New Media Broadcasters.
6: From ABC News, I'm Sherry Preston. Newly appointed White House Press Secretary Katie Zachariah making news during her very first White House press briefing, saying minutes ago that U.S. Ambassador to Greece Kimberly Guilfoyle will be asked to leave.
7: We have asked Ambassador Guilfoyle to resign. She has been a wonderful asset to the team, and we wish her well.
6: Guilfoyle is now battling corruption allegations, including that she allegedly tried to pressure a Trump donor to pay off her $100,000 Amex bill ahead of her confirmation hearing. He's now checked into the hospital. Pope Leo having surgery today in Rome to remove a nodule on his lung. ABC's Tom Sufi Burridge with more.
8: He will be operated on this afternoon to remove that lung nodule. It's an abnormality, a small abnormality on his lung. Now, remember, medical experts say these lung nodules are pretty common. They can be caused by scarring, inflammation, infection.
6: Once the operation has been performed, tests will be carried out to make sure the nodule is not cancerous. President Trump's off to Alaska today following Monday's rally in Ohio.
9: Trump stumping for Vivek Ramaswamy, who's in a tight race with Amy Acton for governor, and Senator John Husted, who's behind former Democratic Senator Sherrod Brown. Trump is spending the week crisscrossing the country, visiting Alaska, Arizona, Montana, and Georgia. And he says he'll visit Kansas soon, too. All states he won in 2024.
6: ABC's Mary Bruce. Nine roller coasters at Six Flags amusement parks nationwide have been shut down temporarily after a man died after falling from the top of the Goliath coaster at Six Flags over Georgia.

0: booster, right?
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4: Where do things stand on the proposed public execution of Fort Hood mass shooter Nidal Hassan? As far as showing it publicly, ABC's Jim Ryan reports it's still unclear what'll happen.
5: The debate has YouTube in an uncomfortable spot. Many government agencies use that service to stream their live and pre-recorded events. But YouTube has policies prohibiting violent or gory content unless the video is deemed to be in the public interest. The compromise might be to make the firing squad execution of Nidal Hassan an age-restricted event.
4: ICE arrests have been turning violent recently with a new video showing an emotional encounter in New Jersey. A man getting yanked from his car as his wife and children plead with officers to let him go.
6: Come on, y'all. It's a kid. She got the baby.
7: Man's wife holding one child as she tries to block ICE agents from putting her husband into their car. A little boy clinging on to him. Eventually, agents arresting the man identified by Homeland Security officials as John Mikhail Correa Sengucho, who they say was living in the U.S. illegally and had multiple traffic infractions.
4: ABC Chief Law and Justice Correspondent Pierre Thomas. J.P. Morgan Chase, Citigroup, Wells Fargo, and Goldman Sachs all reporting higher profits from a year ago. However, on earnings calls today, all are warning about the long-term impact of higher interest rates and higher prices if inflation isn't brought under control. Sherry Preston, ABC News.
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9: And now, your Weather Command forecast. There is a dense fog advisory in effect until around 2 p.m. today. Today should be mostly sunny, highs in the mid-40s, and west winds up to 10 miles an hour. Tonight should be partly cloudy with the fog clearing up, lows around 20, and southwest winds up to 10 miles an hour. Wednesday should be partly sunny, highs in the lower 50s, and southwest winds blowing 5 to 15 miles an hour.
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1: Montana's largest military post, Fort Assiniboine, was a pioneer outpost and home to regiments of American infantry and cavalry, 10 companies that monitored the activities of the region's many Indian groups, patrolled Montana's border with Canada, stopped bootleggers and gunrunners, and protected the state settlers. In its heyday, nearly 750 officers, enlisted men, and civilians called Assiniboine home, and it was the site of General Pershing, then First Lieutenant John J. Pershing's early field assignment. Fort Assiniboine's surviving buildings stand as a monument to the opening of the frontier and is located just 6 miles southwest of Havre on Highway 87 and open June 1st to Labor Day. Discover one of the Highlands' many treasures with an enjoyable visit to Fort Assiniboine. New Media Broadcasters is pleased to be one of the sponsors inviting you to bring family and friends to experience the Highlands' treasures.
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1: And now, your local road conditions as reported by the Montana Department of Transportation. Throughout the High Line today, roads might still have some residual water and snow melt, with winds below 5 miles an hour across most of the region. Expect heavy fog to be in effect for the majority of the daylight hours today, and let's dive into specifics. Highway 2 in its entirety will have wet, slushy roads with reduced visibility to defog. North to the Canadian border, skies should start clearing up with fog not nearly as impactful. Roads are most likely still wet. South from Havre to Loma, skies will be partly cloudy, with wet roads until you hit Box Elder, where they become slush-covered and fog becomes denser. Then further south from Loma to Great Falls, skies should be clear with dry roads until you get close to Great Falls, where winds also begin to pick up around 10 miles an hour from the southwest. And now, an extended look at your Weather Command forecast. There is a dense fog advisory in effect until around 2 p.m. today. Today should be mostly sunny, highs in the mid-40s, and west winds up to 10 miles an hour. Tonight should be partly cloudy in the evening with the fog clearing up, lows around 20, and southwest winds up to 10 miles an hour. Wednesday should be partly sunny, highs in the lower 50s, and southwest winds 5 to 15 miles an hour. Wednesday night should be not as cold, lows in the lower 30s, and northwest winds blowing up to 10 miles an hour. Thursday should be sunny, highs in the upper 50s, and west winds up to 10 miles an hour. Thursday night and Friday should be warmer, mostly clear with lows in the lower 30s,

0: and highs in the upper 60s. Friday night should be mostly clear, lows around 40, and Saturday through Saturday night should be breezy, highs in the mid-70s, and lows around 40.
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1: Dr. Thomas Reed of NMHC talks treatment of breast cancer in men, and a prior man has been sentenced after a guilty plea to receiving child pornography. 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
3: While rare, breast cancer still occurs in men at a rate of less than 1%. The treatment for breast cancer in men varies compared to women. 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
4: The treatments are the same except for certain hormonal therapies. 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So if there's an estrogen receptor positivity or if there's HER2, again, depending upon the biology, is there a lymph node involved?
3: October is Breast Cancer Awareness Month. For more resources and screening dates, visit nmhcare.org. As the winter season fully ramps up across the region, USDA meteorologist Brad Rippey dives into what the area can expect for mid-October's weather and overall temperature.
5: From the 13th through the 19th, near normal temperatures are the most likely outcome across the northern tier, from the northern plains through the northern Corn Belt, the Great Lakes region, and into the northeast. Meanwhile, precipitation patterns as we move into mid-October from the 13th through the 19th, indicating drier than normal conditions in areas along and northwest of a line from Southern California to the northern high plains.
1: A 23-year-old prior man has been sentenced in Billings to 5 years in federal prison, followed by 4 years of supervised release for receiving child pornography. Melville Lee Stops Jr. previously pleaded guilty to the charge after another person discovered sexually explicit videos of underage girls on a phone he left at a party. Federal authorities executed a search warrant on the device following a report to law enforcement. The investigation was conducted by the FBI as part of the Department of Justice's nationwide Project Safe Childhood initiative. The U.S. Department of Justice has announced updated emergency scheduling actions targeting the drug 7-hydromitrogenine, commonly known as 7-OH, along with 3 related potent opioid substances. The actions target formulations that have been intentionally enhanced or concentrated rather than botanical kratom products containing only trace amounts. Attorney General Todd Blanche stated that these dangerous and addictive opioids do not belong behind convenience store counters and that actions reflect a commitment to keeping Americans safe. Under the updated recommendations from the Department of Health and Human Services, these substances will be subject to strict Schedule 1 controls if they exceed 1 milligram per gram of solid products or 1 milligram per milliliter in liquids. They will also be restricted if the ratio of standard kratom to these concentrated opioids falls below 100 to 1. Temporary controls remain in effect for 30 days while the Drug Enforcement Administration reviews the updated guidelines before issuing a final scheduling order. Kalispell neurologist Dr. Brett Lindsay has been named the recipient of the Montana Medical Association's 2026 Healthcare Honors Award of Merit. The State Association is honoring Lindsay for his 30 years of clinical service and his decade-long commitment to mentoring future physicians. This has been a production of New Media Broadcasters.
6: From ABC News, I'm Sherry Preston. The White House confirming minutes ago that U.S. Ambassador to Greece has politely been shown the door. ABC White House correspondent Karen Travers reports.
7: White House Press Secretary Katie Zachariah says Kimberly Guilfoyle has been asked to resign her position as U.S. Ambassador to Greece.
8: She has been a wonderful asset to the team, and we wish her well.
7: Guilfoyle was engaged to the president's son, Don Jr., for 4 years. She's facing corruption allegations, including that she allegedly tried to pressure a Trump donor to pay off her $100,000 credit card bill before her confirmation hearing. On Monday, the president said he was looking into firing Guilfoyle, saying, quote, "We're not happy." Karen Travers, ABC News, the White House.
6: Pope Leo undergoing surgery right now to remove a nodule on his lung. ABC's Tom Sophie Burge is at the Vatican.
9: Once the operation has been performed this afternoon, we expect that tests can be carried out on that lung nodule that's been removed to determine whether it is cancerous.
6: The Pope expected to spend several days in the hospital. At least 9 Six Flag roller coasters nationwide are temporarily shut down following a man's fatal fall from the Goliath coaster at Six Flags over Georgia. With 3 weeks left until the midterms, the Department of Justice has searched the D.C. area home of Minnesota Democratic Congresswoman Ilhan Omar.
10: The DOJ has a long-standing unwritten rule avoiding taking public steps in politically sensitive investigations within 60 days of an election. But 3 weeks from the midterms, Homeland Security agents executing a search warrant authorized by a judge at Omar's Washington, D.C. area home Monday. In a statement, Omar calling it all political intimidation.
6: ABC's Jay O'Brien in Washington. The Supreme Court siding with the Trump administration and agreeing to hear arguments in a watchdog's lawsuit seeking public records about Elon Musk's Doge. The court last year concluded a judge who ordered the documents turned over ruled too broadly. You're listening to ABC News.
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6: Actress Selma Blair is facing charges. She's accused of attacking flight attendants on a plane.

0: The record set by NASA's Opportunity rover. It took Perseverance just 5.5 years to reach the milestone, compared to nearly 15 years for Opportunity. The rover's autonomous navigation system allows it to choose its own path across the Martian landscape. NASA has extended the mission through at least 2028, giving Perseverance more time to explore some of the planet's oldest terrain. Dave Packer, ABC News.
1: Jury selection is beginning today in the federal hate crime trial of Peyton Gendron, the white supremacist who murdered 10 black people in a Buffalo, New York supermarket 4 years ago. Existing home sales up in September from August. However, the numbers show slower numbers compared to a year ago as mortgage rates rise. Sherry Preston, ABC News.
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4: And now, your Weather Command forecast. There is a dense fog advisory in effect until around 2 p.m. today. Today should be mostly sunny, highs in the mid-40s, and west winds up to 10 miles an hour. Tonight should be partly cloudy with the fog clearing up, lows around 20, and southwest winds up to 10 miles an hour. Wednesday should be partly sunny, highs in the lower 50s, and southwest winds blowing 5 to 15 miles an hour. Up here at the studio, KOJM in Haver, I've had a great view of that fog cloud just moving down east to bother somebody else on the High Line. Temperature outside's hovering at around 33 degrees, sunny skies with a 13 mile an hour southwest wind. If it warms up just a little bit, it'll be my kind of day. We got my kind of music kicking off right now, though. It's NSYNC.
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0: an extended look at your Weather Command forecast. There is a dense fog advisory in effect until around 2 p.m. today. Today should be mostly sunny, highs in the mid-40s, and west winds up to 10 miles an hour. Tonight should be partly cloudy in the evening with the fog clearing up, lows around 20, and southwest winds up to 10 miles an hour. Wednesday should be partly sunny, highs in the lower 50s, and southwest winds 5 to 15 miles an hour. Wednesday night should be not as cold, lows in the lower 30s, and northwest winds blowing up to 10 miles an hour. Thursday should be sunny, highs in the upper 50s, and west winds up to 10 miles an hour. Thursday night and Friday should be warmer, mostly clear with lows in the lower 30s and highs in the upper 60s. Friday night should be mostly clear, lows around 40, and Saturday through Saturday night should be breezy, highs in the mid-70s and lows around 40.
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1: As the winter season fully ramps up across the region, USDA meteorologist Brad Rippey dives into what the area can expect for mid-October's weather and overall temperature.
2: From the 13th through the 19th, near normal temperatures are the most likely outcome across the northern tier, from the northern plains through the northern Corn Belt, the Great Lakes region, and into the northeast. Meanwhile, precipitation patterns as we move into mid-October from the 13th through the 19th, indicating drier than normal conditions in areas along and northwest of a line from Southern California to the northern high plains.
3: The U.S. Department of Justice has announced updated emergency scheduling actions targeting the drug 7-hydromitrogenine, commonly known as 7-OH, along with three related potent opioid substances. The actions target formulations that have been intentionally enhanced or concentrated rather than botanical kratom products containing only trace amounts. Attorney General Todd Blanche stated that these dangerous and addictive opioids do not belong behind convenience store counters and that actions reflect a commitment to keeping Americans safe. Under the updated recommendations from the Department of Health and Human Services, these substances will be subject to strict Schedule 1 controls if they exceed 1 milligram per gram of solid products or 1 milligram per milliliter in liquids. They will also be restricted if the ratio of standard kratom to these concentrated opioids falls below 100 to 1. Temporary controls remain in effect for 30 days while the Drug Enforcement Administration reviews the updated guidelines before issuing a final scheduling order. The Montana Department of Environmental Quality has received the 2026 Western States and Tribes Regional Abandoned Mine Land Reclamation Award for its work in the Belt Creek Water Treatment Plant. This has been a production of New Media Broadcasters.
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5: From ABC News, I'm Michelle Franzen. A shakeup in the Trump administration. The new White House press secretary, Katie Zakaria, in her first announcement, says embattled U.S. Ambassador to Greece, Kimberly Guilfoyle, is out.
6: We have asked Ambassador Guilfoyle to resign. She has been a wonderful asset to the team, and we wish her well.
5: President Trump, before leaving for Alaska to campaign, telling reporters he made the decision.
7: I didn't speak to her, but she will not be there. I didn't like what I read.
5: The resignation follows allegations Guilfoyle used her government role to ask for money from Trump allies.
8: Guilfoyle was engaged to the president's son, Don Jr., for 4 years. She's facing corruption allegations, including that she allegedly tried to pressure a Trump donor to pay off her $100,000 credit card bill before her confirmation hearing. On Monday, the president said he was looking into firing Guilfoyle, saying, quote, "We're not happy." Karen Travers, ABC News, the White House.
5: President Trump, who is facing scrutiny over oil and gas prices due to the war with Iran and Russia's war with Ukraine, says he wants leaders in Russia and Ukraine to end the war. Pope Leo having surgery today to remove a nodule doctors detected on his lungs during routine checkups. ABC's Tom Suvi Burich is at the Vatican.
9: Once the operation has been performed this afternoon, we expect that tests can be carried out on that lung nodule that's been removed to determine whether it is cancerous.
5: Six Flags shutting down the Goliath rides at its amusement parks nationwide after police in Georgia say a man was killed after being thrown from the popular ride. ABC's Faith Abube is there.
10: It's unclear what led to the deadly incident. In a statement to ABC News, a park spokesperson saying, quote, the park team and local authorities responded immediately, adding, we're deeply saddened by the guest incident, and our thoughts and heartfelt condolences are with the guest's family, friends, and loved ones.
5: You're listening to ABC News.
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11: These statements have not been evaluated by the FDA. This product is not intended to diagnose, treat, cure, or prevent any disease.
5: A NASA rover going where no vehicle has gone before, at least on another planet. Perseverance has broken the Mars driving record.
15: Perseverance has traveled 28.1 miles on Mars, surpassing the record set by NASA's Opportunity rover. It took Perseverance just 5.5 years to reach the milestone, compared to nearly 15 years for Opportunity. The rover's autonomous navigation system allows it to choose its own path across the Martian landscape. NASA has extended the mission through at least 2028, giving Perseverance more time to explore some of the planet's oldest terrain. Dave Packer, ABC News.
5: A new warning suggests the U.S. is facing a blue-collar jobs crisis.
16: A new study reveals when it comes to trade jobs, for every 100 open positions, only 55 are being filled by qualified candidates. Workforce activist and Dirty Jobs host Mike Rowe told Fox Business it's a wake-up call.
17: We're going to look back at this year as the year we entered the golden age.
16: One factor accelerating the shortage, the crackdown on undocumented immigrants. And trade schools aren't producing enough graduates to replace retiring veterans.
5: ABC's Hannah Bata. Formula One has confirmed it will return to Africa and Rwanda and host the race in the early 2030s. It will be the first race on the continent since 1993 when it took place at the South African Grand Prix. Michelle Franzen, ABC News.
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14: $3,000. That's the average amount of money people in the U.S. are now spending on gas in a year. If you drive

0: 20, and southwest winds up to 10 miles an hour. Wednesday should be partly sunny, highs in the lower 50s, and southwest winds 5 to 15 miles an hour. Wednesday night should be warming up, partly cloudy with lows in the lower 30s, and northwest winds up to 10 miles an hour. Thursday should be sunny, highs in the upper 60s, west winds up to 10 miles an hour. Thursday night and Friday should be warmer, mostly clear with lows in the lower 30s and highs in the upper 60s. Friday night should be mostly clear, lows around 40. Saturday and Saturday night should be breezy, partly cloudy with highs in the mid 70s and lows around 40. Sunday should be sunny with highs in the mid 60s.
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2: 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It's your number one place to buy, sell, rent, trade, or give away live over the air. And all you have to do is call our offices at 406-265-7841. Again, that's 265-7841 to buy, sell, rent, trade, or give away live over the air. We've got our first caller already. Hello, you are live on Tradio.
3: Yes, I have two garden gnomes for sale for $10 and a large dog kennel for $50. If anyone's interested, then call 406-357-7970 and I can send them a picture.
2: Okay, you said you had two garden gnomes. And was that price for both of them or just individually?
3: No, $10 for both of them, and then a large dog kennel for $50.
2: And that number to call was 406-357-7970?
3: Correct.
2: All right, perfect. Thank you very much.
3: Yep, thank you, and you have a good
2: day. Oh, apologies. Have a good day as well. Lovely caller. So that was someone calling in offering two garden gnomes for $10 and a large dog kennel for $50. That number was 406-357-7970. As we take another call now. Hello, you are live on Tradio.
4: Yes, for giveaway is a male black kitten, 7 weeks old, litterbox trained.
2: All right. You said that was a 7-week-old kitten that you're looking to give away, and their litter box trained is a black kitten. Is that correct?
4: Yes.
2: Okay, perfect. And that number was 262-4877.
4: Thank you.
2: So right here on Tradio, quick reminder, please have your radio turned down when you call into the Tradio hotline at 406-265-7841. That caller was looking to give away a 7-week-old black kitten. They said they were litter trained or litter box trained. And that number was 262-4877. So right here on Tradio, your number one place to buy, sell, rent, trade, or give away, call the offices at 406-265-7841. If any of that matches your description, we'll go ahead and take a quick break and be back momentarily.
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2: 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Trek.com. For example, yesterday we had someone calling in selling two Trek bicycles, one ladies' bike and one 21-speed bike. They were asking $75 for both bikes, and helmets were included. If that sounds interesting to you, call 406-344-3600. We also had someone calling in yesterday offering to sell a leather power recliner with a built-in phone charger. They said they had very little use on that recliner. That number to call was 406-945-4149. Today on Tradio, so far this Tuesday morning, we've had someone calling in offering to sell two garden gnomes for $10 and a large dog kennel for $50. That number was 406-357-7970. And our second caller is looking to give away a 7-week-old black kitten that is litter box trained. That number to call was 262-4877. For those of you that are unaware, registration is now open for the fall Havre Public Schools community education classes. They're doing exercise, welding, how to spice up your cooking, camera basics, taking care of plants, and a ton more. Their website, I looked at it recently, it's staggering the amount of stuff that they have, but their classes are most likely going to fill up quickly, so be sure to take a look and register at blueponyk12.com. The classes officially start October 26th. If you missed it earlier this morning, we also do birthdays, 7:30 here on KOJM and 7:45 on KPQX. Last week's winner, Bailey Kineski, was the winner of our Milam Floral Birthday Bouquet. And you can call that same number as Tradio, 406-265-7841, if you're looking to add someone to the birthday list. Although, maybe hold off until we're wrapped up with Tradio, if that's what you're after. We've got the Bear Paw Volunteer Fire Department hosting a spaghetti dinner benefit for Devin Mossman Saturday, October 17th, which is this Saturday at the 4-H Chuck Wagon. That's happening from 4 to 7 p.m. There will be a silent auction as well as raffle buckets, and all proceeds go to help defray medical costs for Devin Mossman. So right here on Tradio, we'll take another break, be back. Hopefully we've got some more people looking to buy, sell, rent, trade, or give away. That number to call if you're interested is 406-265-7841.
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2: 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That number to call was 402-440-2762. Someone else was also looking to sell a snowblower, lawnmowers, and chainsaws, all in good condition. That number to call was 406-262-4877. Tradio is live Monday through Friday, 10:45 on KOJM and KPQX. If you miss any of our listings, again, HighlineToday.com. But today has been a relatively straightforward day. So far, we've had two callers for Tradio this morning, someone looking to sell two garden gnomes for $10 and a large dog kennel for $50. That number was 406-357-7970. Someone else was looking to give away a litter box trained black kitten that is about 7 weeks old. That number to call was 262-4877. So right here on Tradio, we'll go ahead and wrap it up a little bit early. Thank you very much for listening, and thank you very much for all those who called in. Again, if you missed the opportunity to call into Tradio, we'll still add in any listings that are called in within a relative

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1: The City of Havre, in partnership with Hill County and the Montana Department of Transportation, has completed a draft of the Safe Streets and Roads for All Safety Action Plan. The federal grant-funded plan outlines potential strategies to enhance safety and accessibility for motorists, commercial operators, bicyclists, and pedestrians in the greater Havre area. Proposed upgrades include intersection modifications, turn lanes, and sidewalk improvements. An informational meeting is scheduled for Thursday, October 15th from 4 to 6 p.m. at the Havre City Hall Council Chambers. A virtual option will also be available on Zoom, with registration available online. Following the meeting, the draft will be posted online for further public comment. The finalized plan is expected to be presented to the Havre City Council for adoption in early December. Havre Public Works Director Trevor Mork says the plan allows the community to look at transportation safety from a broad perspective and encourages residents to provide feedback.
2: The Montana Department of Environmental Quality has received the 2026 Western States and Tribes Regional Abandoned Mine Land Reclamation Award for its work in the Belt Creek Water Treatment Plant. The plant, which went online last November, has treated nearly 65 million gallons of water contaminated by historic acid and mine drainage. For over a century, heavy metals flowed into Belt Creek at a rate of 165 gallons per minute, impairing aquatic life and agriculture. Funded by an Office of Surface Mining Reclamation and Enforcement Coal Tax Revenue and a state planning grant, the new facility captures and processes the polluted water to improve local water quality. Kalispell neurologist Dr. Brett Lindsay has been named the recipient of the Montana Medical Association's 2026 Healthcare Honors Award of Merit for his 30 years of clinical service and his decade-long commitment to mentoring future physicians. This has been a production of New Media Broadcasters. The best way to stay up to date for the latest local and regional news, current weather conditions, and funeral announcements is to tune in to Montana at Noon every day at 12:15 on New Media Broadcaster stations, KOJM or KPQX. It's North Central Montana's most comprehensive midday newscast. 7 days a week, tune in to Montana at Noon, 12:15 on The Rock, KOJM, or Your Kind of Country, KPQX. It's the best way to stay current on news, weather, and funeral announcements, Montana at Noon.
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4: From ABC News, I'm Michelle Franzen. President Trump heading to Alaska today, where he'll campaign for Republicans ahead of the midterms. Oil and fuel prices have made the economy a top issue for voters. Before leaving the White House, the president defended the diesel agreement he made with Russia's leader and called for Russia and Ukraine to end the war. The president pushing back on critics who say the purchase will help Russia bankroll attacks.
5: No, we haven't. We helped them. But we're really helping them get to a final answer. We want the war ended.
4: At least six explosions heard around Ukraine's capital of Kyiv in overnight hours, as the president continues to say he could negotiate a deal between Russia and Ukraine. The White House announcing the president asked for the resignation of Kimberly Guilfoyle, the ousted U.S. ambassador to Greece, announcing on social media her time in her post is coming to an end. She says her commitment to President Trump and his movement remains. She also denied allegations of corruption that include pressuring a Trump donor for money days before her Senate confirmation. The resignation follows allegations that she used her government role to ask for money from Trump allies.
6: Guilfoyle was engaged to the president's son, Don Jr., for 4 years. She's facing corruption allegations, including that she allegedly tried to pressure a Trump donor to pay off her $100,000 credit card bill before her confirmation hearing. On Monday, the president said he was looking into firing Guilfoyle, saying, quote, we're not happy. Karen Travers, ABC News, the White House.
4: Today, President Trump commended Guilfoyle, but says he did not like what he read. The Vatican says Pope Leo's surgery today to remove a lung nodule has taken place. Earlier, the American pontiff walked into Gemelli Hospital in Rome to undergo the procedure. Tests, officials say, to determine if that lesion could be cancerous will take more time. Doctors, though, say even if results show an issue, the nodule was found early enough for treatment. You're listening to ABC News.
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8: 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New Game Plus with Oxy. Sniff the difference.
4: One of the Cornell 7 defendants is asking a judge to silence the attorney for the woman accuser in the fraternity gang rape case. The attorney for Diego Sarabia says that the defense attorney for Jane Doe is making too many media appearances, claiming it could lead to threats. Here's ABC's Aaron Katursky.
10: Jane Doe's lawyer said defense attorneys are only trying to silence him because we have been so successful in rebutting their ineffectual attempts to undermine her story. All seven fraternity brothers have denied Jane Doe's sexual assault and forcible drugging allegations that have rocked Cornell. There's a faculty vote of no confidence in the university administration expected tomorrow.
4: A renewed search to find the mysterious plane of Amelia Earhart that disappeared in the South Pacific is on, but researchers are facing some challenges on the remote island that's the focus, with giant meat-eating crabs calling that island home.
11: This week, researchers from Purdue University have landed on the remote island of Nicomoraro, where Apple Maps first showed a grainy outline of what may be a plane covered in sediment, the nearest inhabited land 230 miles away. The island teeming with giant coconut crabs, which can grow up to 3 feet tall and weigh up to 10 pounds. Their pinchers so strong, the researchers have been forced to sleep on their boat. Amelia Earhart and her flight engineer Fred Noonan disappeared somewhere over the Pacific 89 years ago.
4: ABC's Sherry Preston. I'm Michelle Franzen. ABC News.
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1: And now, your Weather Command forecast. For the rest of today, it should be mostly sunny, with highs in the mid-40s and west winds up to 10 miles an hour. Tonight should be partly cloudy in the evening, then mostly cloudy with lows around 20.

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0: Raj Drive-In on the south end of 5th Avenue is proud to bring you bright shining lights every Wednesday and Thursday at 11:30 and 4:30 on KOJM. 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The Boys and Girls Club of the High Line sends a big thank you to the whole community for another successful Dueling Pianos fundraiser. It was a great night with great fun.
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7: 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Account Relations Specialist. The role focuses on delivering excellent customer service by identifying new customers' needs and recommending appropriate bank services. It also includes handling phone inquiries, assisting with account maintenance, and completing additional tasks assigned by the supervisor. Case Manager. Supports patients by assessing needs, coordinating services, and working with the care team to monitor progress. Provide brief interventions, patient education, referrals, and maintain accurate records while helping patients stay engaged in treatment across medical, behavioral, and dental services. Cemetery District Manager. Cemetery District Manager oversees daily operations, record keeping, and long-term upkeep of the grounds. The role combines administrative duties with hands-on field work, including operating heavy equipment for burials and grounds maintenance. The manager maintains accurate burial records, coordinates with the governing board, and provides compassionate support to the funeral directors and families. Job Service can assist with developing resumes, completing applications, strengthening your interview skills, or designing a job search plan. We are prepared to assist you in addressing your specific needs. 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The quote of the week is from H.G. Wells. If you fall down yesterday, stand up today.
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0: Harlem Public Library will be hosting the After School Squad, a STEAM program for children in elementary school covering science, technology, engineering, arts, and math. The After School Squad meets every Wednesday at 4 p.m. The After School Squad at the Harlem Public Library.
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4: And now, an extended look at your Weather Command forecast. For the rest of today, it should be mostly sunny, highs in the mid-40s, and west winds up to 10 miles an hour. Tonight should be partly cloudy in the evening, then mostly cloudy with lows around 20, and southwest winds up to 10 miles an hour. Wednesday should be partly sunny, highs in the lower 50s, and southwest winds 5 to 15 miles an hour. Wednesday night should be warming up, partly cloudy with lows in the lower 30s, and northwest winds up to 10 miles an hour. Thursday should be sunny, highs in the upper 60s, west winds up to 10 miles an hour. Thursday night and Friday should be warmer, mostly clear with lows in the lower 30s and highs in the upper 60s. Friday night should be mostly clear, lows around 40. Saturday and Saturday night should be breezy, partly cloudy with highs in the mid 70s and lows around 40. Sunday should be sunny with highs in the mid 60s.
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4: Welcome to Insight with New Media Broadcasters. I'm Joshua Weiss. Today we have various USDA representatives, including Brad Rippey, to discuss a weather forecast for mid-October.
7: Taking a look at the National Weather Service 8 to 14 day outlook, a period that will be solidly in the middle of October from the 13th through the 19th. The warm air that is moving into place this week looks like it will stick around for quite some time, mostly across the western and the southern United States. All those areas expecting above normal temperatures in mid-October. Near normal temperatures are the most likely outcome across the northern tier, from the Northern Plains through the Northern Corn Belt, the Great Lakes region, and into the Northeast. Meanwhile, precipitation patterns as we move into mid-October from the 13th through the 19th, indicating drier than normal conditions in areas along and northwest of a line from Southern California to the Northern High Plains.
4: Richard Fordyce gets on to discuss the Regenerative Agriculture Pilot Program.
8: Healthier soils grow healthier plants and also create a more resilient farming situation. We can talk to a lot of folks that have been focusing on soil health improvements and tell you that they're growing a crop or they're raising forage or whatever the case may be with fewer inputs and either maintaining yields or increasing yields. In the past, NRCS, we focus on a single resource concern. And I use the example, it may have a small erosion ditch or something in a soybean field, and the landowner, the farmer calls NRCS, says, hey, need a little help with this, and they come out and they deal with that resource concern, but there may be other things that are happening on that farm or on that ranch that maybe need some attention. And so focusing on improving soil health and really looking at

0: conservation planning from a whole farm perspective. That's kind of what the ReGen pilot program is focused on.
1: And Luke Lindberg sits down to discuss farmer participation in ag trade missions.
2: We have experienced a remarkable amount of folks who have taken time off the farm to get engaged, to get on these trade missions with us around the world, to help facilitate these deals. The magic happens when we get buyers and sellers in the same room. We have deployed $166 million of additional funds out to farmer-led organizations to help get boots on the ground, to help put farmers and ranchers and growers and agribusinesses in front of those buyers. We have led 14 trade missions over the past year to different markets. USDA traditionally does about 6 or so trade missions a year, and so we've more than doubled the amount of opportunities we've had to put willing buyers and willing sellers together, and we're continuing that aggressive march going forward.
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1: From ABC News, I'm Michelle Franzen. Oil and fuel prices climbing again, even after President Trump announced that he made a deal with Russia's leader to buy diesel from Russia. Critics say it will help Vladimir Putin bankroll more attacks against Ukraine. Ahead of campaigning in Alaska today, President Trump defending the purchase.
2: That's a diesel deal not for us. That's being released into the world. That's not being released to us. That's a diesel deal that's going to be released into the world for the world market. Because the world market suffered with high prices.
1: Rising oil and fuel prices globally and here in the U.S., spurred on by the widening war with Iran. ABC's Ian Pannell says Iran-backed Houthi rebels in Yemen are targeting Saudi Arabia's commercial airports and disrupting shipping in the Middle East.
3: With the rebels also hitting Saudi oil installations, threatening another key waterway, Iranian strikes in the Strait of Hormuz, and of course, the war in Ukraine. It's the cost of shipping, insurance, and the impacts on supply that's driving up those global prices of oil, gas, and other goods, which many people have noticed. The owner of one shipping brokerage saying it is now cheaper to book a SpaceX rocket launch than it is to sail a very large crude carrier from Houston to China.
1: Anthropic putting out a new warning about it, what it thinks its own technology's possible reaches.
4: Anthropic predicts that its Claude AI technology could soon be capable of replicating itself on internet-connected devices, everything from smart TVs to smart ovens. This supposed model would be challenging to shut down, the company says, because there's no centralized place to shut it off. The concern is speculative, but it comes after Anthropic revealed some actual unintended model actions it's discovered, including one instance where Claude submitted an erroneous tip to Philadelphia police about an ongoing murder case. Mike Dubusky, ABC News.
1: On Wall Street, stocks are down this hour. 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
1: The Vatican, in a statement, says surgery for Pope Leo to remove a nodule on his lung today was successfully completed, and the pontiff is now resting in his hospital room. It is sentencing day for Dwayne Davis, known as Keefe D, convicted in connection with the drive-by shooting of rapper Tupac Shakur in the 1990s in Las Vegas. ABC's Alex Stone is following the case.
9: Today, the judge will listen to victim impact statements. We think we may hear from Tupac Shakur's family, maybe from Dwayne Davis himself. He seems to like to talk in court. He had a couple of outbursts during the trial. At minimum, 40 years in prison that he could get today. It's essentially a life sentence. At 63 years old, he'd be 103 when he were to get out, or up to a life sentence. So 40 years to life is what the judge can decide today.
1: Actress Selma Blair out on bond following yesterday's arrest and charges. She assaulted people on board a cross-country Delta flight and also officers and hospital staff when she was on the ground. ABC's Jacqueline Lee has more from Los Angeles.
10: Chaos erupting on a Delta flight from Los Angeles to New York. Actress Selma Blair accused of being physically abusive to several on board Sunday night. She is now facing assault charges. In a statement, Blair's rep saying Selma experienced a medical emergency that led to the alleged conduct. She was later arraigned in a New York City court where a judge set bail at $20,000 cash or $60,000 bond.
1: I'm Michelle Franzen, ABC News.
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14: And now, your Weather Command forecast. For the rest of today, it should be mostly sunny, with highs in the mid-40s and west winds up to 10 miles an hour. Tonight should be partly cloudy in the evening, then mostly cloudy with lows around 20 and southwest winds up to 10 miles an hour. Wednesday should be partly sunny, highs in the lower 50s and southwest winds 5 to 15 miles an hour. Wednesday night should be partly cloudy, warming up a little bit with lows in the lower 30s.
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Looking at the North 8-man football standings heading into this week's action, Belt leads the rankings at 6-0 for the season, followed by Fort Benton at 5-1. Chinook, Shoto, and Cascade all sit at 4-2, then Box Elder comes in at number 6 with a 3-3 record. Sims is in at 7 with 2-4 on the year, Harlem and Centerville land next at 1-5 seasons, and Rocky Boy rounds out the standings at 0-6. 2 weeks remain before seeding for the state 8-man playoffs, with the first round on the weekend of October 30th and 31st. Chinook travels to face Box Elder this weekend and will be at home to finalize the regular season against Cascade. Shoto rounds out their season, starting by playing host to Belt this weekend, then on the road to Rocky Boy for their final regular week. Cascade heads to Fort Benton on Saturday before wrapping up in the Chinook matchup. As four teams move on to the playoffs, one of the Chinook Shoto Cascade grouping in third place will be eliminated from the playoff picture as the regular season comes to a close. In area six-man football over the weekend, Big Sandy topped CJI 44-24, Highwood defeated North Star 56-6, Denton Geyser Stanford Geraldine rolled to a 72-20 victory over Roy Winifred. For the upcoming week, Wednesday night, Big Sandy 1-0.

0: battle of the unbeaten. After the week of play, area teams will head into their final regular season matchups before state playoffs begin. The MSU Northern Skylights are looking to stop a four-match losing skid heading into a weekend in North Dakota. On Friday, the Skylights, 4-10 for the conference, 8-12 on the year, will start the trip off facing the Mayville State Comets, 1-12 for conference, 1-17 overall, with sets to start at 5 p.m. They will then head to meet the Valley City State Vikings, 4-9 for the conference, 6-14 for the season, in an 11 a.m. court time on Saturday. Northern then has 3 weeks left for their schedule, looking to improve their standing before the Frontier Conference Tournament to be held in Helena November 12th through the 14th. I'm Kelly Korsbeck with a Tuesday look at local area sports on New Media Broadcasters.
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7: Welcome in to Montana at Noon on this lovely Tuesday, October 13th. It's your number one stop for North Central Montana local news, weather forecasts, funeral notices, and state news. Today's fun fact is the foggiest place on Earth is Grand Banks in Newfoundland, Canada, seeing 200 foggy days annually. Now let's take a look at our Weather Command forecast for today. For the rest of today, it should be mostly sunny, highs in the mid-40s, and west winds up to 10 miles an hour. Tonight should be partly cloudy in the evening, then mostly cloudy with lows around 20, and southwest winds up to 10 miles an hour. Wednesday should be partly sunny, highs in the lower 50s, and southwest winds 5 to 15 miles an hour. Wednesday night should be warming up, partly cloudy with lows in the lower 30s, and northwest winds up to 10 miles an hour. Thursday should be sunny, highs in the upper 60s, west winds up to 10 miles an hour. Thursday night and Friday should

0: be warmer, mostly clear with lows in the lower 30s and highs in the upper 60s. Friday night should be mostly clear, lows around 40. Saturday and Saturday night should be breezy, partly cloudy with highs in the mid 70s and lows around 40. Sunday should be sunny with highs in the mid 60s. Coming up with local and state news, breast cancer rates and treatment among men, the 2026 Governor's Veteran Commendation, and an award for water treatment in Belt Creek. We'll be back with more Montana at Noon after this.
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0: Welcome back into Montana at Noon. Now it's time for a look at your local and state news. While rare, breast cancer still occurs in men at a rate of less than 1%. The treatment for breast cancer in men varies compared to women. Dr. Thomas Reed of Northern Montana Healthcare dives into the specific aspects of treating male breast cancer.
4: The treatments are the same except for certain hormonal therapies. So when it comes to the endocrine, we treat those the same way. So if there's an estrogen receptor positivity or if there's HER2, again, depending upon the biology, is there a lymph node involved?
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0: 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The City of Havre, in partnership with Hill County and the Montana Department of Transportation, has completed a draft of the Safe Streets and Roads for All Safety Action Plan. The federal grant-funded plan outlines potential strategies to enhance safety and accessibility for motorists, commercial operators, bicyclists, and pedestrians in the greater Havre area. Proposed upgrades include intersection modifications, turn lanes, and sidewalk improvements. An informational meeting is scheduled for Thursday, October 15th from 4 to 6 p.m. at the Havre City Hall Council Chambers. A virtual option will also be available on Zoom, with registration available online. Following the meeting, the draft will be posted online for further public comment. The finalized plan is expected to be presented to the Havre City Council for adoption in early December. Havre Public Works Director Trevor Mork says the plan allows the community to look at transportation safety from a broad perspective and encourages residents to provide feedback.
6: The Montana Department of Environmental Quality has received the 2026 Western States and Tribes Regional Abandoned Mine Land Reclamation Award for its work in the Belt Creek Water Treatment Plant. The plant, which went online last November, has treated nearly 65 million gallons of water contaminated by historic acid and mine drainage. For over a century, heavy metals flowed into Belt Creek at a rate of 165 gallons per minute, impairing aquatic life and agriculture. Funded by an Office of Surface Mining Reclamation and Enforcement coal tax revenue and a state planning grant, the new facility captures and processes the polluted water to improve local water quality. The U.S. Department of Justice has announced updated emergency scheduling actions targeting the drug 7-hydromitragenine, commonly known as 7-OH, along with three related potent opioid substances. The actions target formulations that have been intentionally enhanced or concentrated rather than botanical kratom products containing only trace amounts. Attorney General Todd Blanche stated that these dangerous and addictive opioids do not belong behind convenience store counters and that actions reflect a commitment to keeping Americans safe. Under the updated recommendations from the Department of Health and Human Services, these substances will be subject to strict Schedule 1 controls if they exceed 1 milligram per gram of solid products or 1 milligram per milliliter in liquids. They will also be restricted if the ratio of standard kratom to these concentrated opioids falls below 100 to 1. Temporary controls remain in effect for 30 days while the Drug Enforcement Administration reviews the updated guidelines before issuing a final scheduling order. Kalispell neurologist Dr. Brett Lindsay has been named the recipient of the Montana Medical Association's 2026 Healthcare Honors Award of Merit. The state association is honoring Lindsay for his 30 years of clinical service and his decade-long commitment to mentoring future physicians. Over the past 10 years, Lindsay has mentored fourth-year medical students from the University of Washington during their month-long neurology clerkships in Kalispell. Lindsay was raised in northwestern Montana and earned his medical degree through the University of Washington's Regional Medical Education Program before returning to practice in his home state. Established in 1975, the Award of Merit recognizes individuals whose actions have contributed to improving healthcare across Montana. Association Chief Executive Officer Leanne Sherman stated that Lindsay's dedication to both patients and education strengthens Montana medicine for years to come. A 23-year-old Pryor man has been sentenced in Billings to 5 years in federal prison, followed by 4 years of supervised release for receiving child pornography. Melville Lee Stops Jr. previously pleaded guilty to the charge after another person discovered sexually explicit videos of underage girls on a phone he left at a party. Federal authorities executed a search warrant on the device following a report to law enforcement. The investigation was conducted by the FBI as part of the Department of Justice's nationwide Project Safe Childhood initiative.
0: We'll be back with more Montana at Noon after this.
7: This is Ryan Moline, Ag and Commercial Lender at Stockman Bank in Havre. 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
0: Welcome back in to Montana at Noon. There are no funeral notices today, so let's take one last look at our Weather Command forecast. For the rest of today, it should be mostly sunny, highs in the mid-40s, and west winds up to 10 miles an hour.

0: around 20, and southwest winds up to 10 miles an hour. Wednesday should be partly sunny, highs in the lower 50s, and southwest winds 5 to 15 miles an hour. Wednesday night should be warming up, partly cloudy with lows in the lower 30s, and northwest winds up to 10 miles an hour. Thursday should be sunny, highs in the upper 60s, west winds up to 10 miles an hour. Thursday night and Friday should be warmer, mostly clear with lows in the lower 30s and highs in the upper 60s. Friday night should be mostly clear, lows around 40. Saturday and Saturday night should be breezy, partly cloudy with highs in the mid 70s and lows around 40. Sunday should be sunny with highs in the mid 60s. That'll do it for our weather. 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
5: And now, an extended look at your Weather Command forecast. For the rest of today, it should be mostly sunny, highs in the mid-40s, and west winds up to 10 miles an hour. Tonight should be partly cloudy in the evening, then mostly cloudy with lows around 20, and southwest winds up to 10 miles an hour. Wednesday should be partly sunny, highs in the lower 50s, and southwest winds 5 to 15 miles an hour. Wednesday night should be warming up, partly cloudy with lows in the lower 30s, and northwest winds up to 10 miles an hour. Thursday should be sunny, highs in the upper 60s, west winds up to 10 miles an hour. Thursday night and Friday should be warmer, mostly clear with lows in the lower 30s and highs in the upper 60s. Friday night should be mostly clear, lows around 40. Saturday and Saturday night should be breezy, partly cloudy with highs in the mid 70s and lows around 40. Sunday should be sunny with highs in the mid 60s.
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1: Hi, everybody. I'm Russell Nimitz. Well, equipment auctions have certainly come a long ways. And Doug Rickett, a senior executive with DPA Auction, says online equipment auctions are now helping agricultural producers save time, reduce transportation expenses, and connect with buyers nationwide.
2: We kind of take the distance out of the equation, basically, and what normally maybe was a distance thing, you know, if you're going to advertise something, you know, locally in a classified ad or a marketplace or put something out along the highway, I mean, you're pretty well subjected to a local market, really. You know, we're going to expose this to, you know, the whole U.S. You know, it's going to be on the internet.
1: For farmers and ranchers interested in selling equipment, Rickett says the process begins with a conversation about what they have available and where it's located. Listing typically appears on the company's website for 2 to 3 weeks before the auction concludes. And he says, unlike some auction companies that advertise exclusively absolute auctions, DPA allows sellers to establish reserve prices.
2: We do allow for reserves. We don't advertise that ours are all absolute because they're

0: not.
1: He says that flexibility can be especially valuable for equipment dealers and sellers who need to protect a minimum investment in their machinery. The company also offers a live board feature designed to recreate some of the excitement of a traditional auction.
2: We have what we call a live board that we're very proud of and that people like on auction day, and it gives as close to an auction feel, I think, as you can get with an online auction.
1: And Rickett just encourages farmers and ranchers to visit the company's website, dpaauctions.com, where they can review auction results dating back 10 years to see what comparable machinery has sold for. The company has also introduced a free online equipment valuation feature.
2: AgIQ. That is something we've just added in the last 6 weeks, and it's something that we've developed here in-house. And you can do that free. And it says that on a big button in the upper right-hand corner. Do a free valuation of your equipment.
1: Again, for more information, upcoming auctions, past auction results, or that free equipment valuation, just visit dpaauctions.com.
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1: 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For the Western Ag Network, I'm Russell Nemitz.
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1: Hi, everybody. I'm Russell Nemitz. Well, here on this Tuesday afternoon, you know, without any robust support from traders today and still no cash cattle trade having developed yet this week out of feedlot country, live cattle futures have trended lower. October live cattle down 52 at 224.22. December live cattle down 72 at 225.87. And right now, February live cattle futures down $1.12 at 228.47. No bids on the table in the Fed cash cattle market, but asking prices are noted out of Texas at $230. Feeder cattle futures following their live cattle counterparts lower today. October feeders down $1.75 at 341.72, and November feeders down $1.62 at 339.47. Looking across our region, Intermountain Livestock Exchange last week in La Grande, Oregon, had over 2,400 head. Those four-weight steers, 455 up to 515. Five weights, 415 up to 505. Six to seven-weight steers, 385 up to 430. And seven to eight weights, 330 up to 380. Slaughter cows, 130 up to 167. Slaughter bulls, 140 up to $1.81. Some bred heifers topped at 3,600. Bucks. Solid mouth stock cows at 3,300, broken mouth topping at 3,000, and the pair market $3,100 up to $4,100 a pair.
0: If you're not in Billings November 15th through the 18th, you're missing the biggest week in Montana agriculture. I'm Cindy Johnson, president of the Montana Farm Bureau. 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
1: Well, late last week at the Newell Sheepyards in western South Dakota, over 2,200 head. And as I mentioned this morning, that feeder lamb market as much as 19 cents higher on some of those weight classes. 60 to 80 pound feeder lambs, 351 up to 378. 80 to 100 pounders, 293 up to 320. And some of the commodities have found a little bit of buyer support today. March KC winter wheat up 3/4 at 728 3/4. The May up 1 1/4 at 734 1/2. Meanwhile, March Chicago soft wheat right now is steady at 686. The May's up 1/2 at 692 3/4. March Minneapolis spring wheat's up 1 1/2 at 715 1/4. The May up 1 1/4 at 726 1/4. To the row crops we go. It's kind of mixed here on this Tuesday afternoon. Corn's a little bit higher. Soybean contracts drifting lower. March corn up 1/4, 497. May corn up 3/4 at 505. But January soybeans down 4 at 13 3/4. For the Western Ag Network, I'm Russell Nimitz.
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2: A 23-year-old Pryor man has been sentenced in Billings to 5 years in federal prison, followed by 4 years of supervised release for receiving child pornography. Melville Lee Stops Jr. previously pleaded guilty to the charge after another person discovered sexually explicit videos of underage girls on a phone he left at a party. Federal authorities executed a search warrant on the device following a report to law enforcement. The investigation was conducted by the FBI as part of the Department of Justice's nationwide Project Safe Childhood initiative. The U.S. Department of Justice has announced updated emergency scheduling actions targeting the drug 7-hydromitragenine, commonly known as 7-OH, along with three related potent opioid substances. The actions target formulations that have been intentionally enhanced or concentrated rather than botanical kratom products containing only trace amounts. Attorney General Todd Blanche stated that these dangerous and addictive opioids do not belong behind convenience store counters and that actions reflect a commitment to keeping Americans safe. This has been a production of New Media Broadcasters.
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4: ABC News, I'm Michelle Franzen. In her first official briefing as White House Press Secretary, Katie Zakaria announcing U.S. Ambassador to Greece, Kimberly Guilfoyle, was asked to leave her post.
5: We have asked Ambassador Guilfoyle to resign. She has been a wonderful asset to the team, and we wish her well.
4: President Trump telling reporters she did a good job, but he did not like what he read. Guilfoyle is facing allegations of corruption, including pressuring a Trump donor for money to pay off a credit card before her Senate confirmation hearing. Guilfoyle denies the allegations. President Trump continues to campaign ahead of the midterm elections, traveling to Alaska and Nevada today after a rally in Ohio last night. The president facing record low approval ratings and record high oil and gas prices, leading to higher costs for many Americans. More from ABC's Catherine Falders.
6: Obviously, these are big issues for the American voters going into the midterm elections, especially the war in Iran and with prices just going up and up and up. Obviously, this is something that he has had to confront in his presidency, but also that Republicans are thinking about as they're campaigning as well. And we're seeing Trump obviously go to a lot of these deep red states, frankly, states that he won by a lot in the past that are now presumably battleground states.
4: A major Midwest grocery store chain announcing a new round of layoffs.
7: Kroger has announced 3,000 people are going to be let go over the course of the next 3 years. CEO Greg Foran says the grocery store company must adapt and take advantage of technology. Last month, he released a new AI strategy for Kroger, which included a plan to have AI agents handle planning, shopping, and purchasing decisions for customers. Kroger is coming off a failed merger with Albertsons, which was at the center of antitrust lawsuits from the SEC and the states of Colorado and Washington.
4: ABC's Mike Dubusky, you're listening to ABC News.
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3: 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This product is not intended to diagnose, treat, cure, or prevent any disease.
4: New data shows the American workforce is facing a crisis when it comes to filling those blue-collar jobs.
5: A new study reveals when it comes to trade jobs, for every 100 open positions, only 55 are being filled by qualified candidates. Workforce activist and Dirty Jobs host Mike Rowe told Fox Business it's a wake-up call.
6: We're going to look back at this year as the year we entered the golden age.
5: One factor accelerating the shortage, the crackdown on undocumented immigrants. And trade schools aren't producing enough graduates to replace retiring veterans.
4: ABC's Hannah Bata. The Vatican says Pope Leo's surgery today to remove a nodule on his lung was, quote, successfully completed. The Pope is said to be resting in his hospital room. ABC's Tom Sufi Burridge is at the Vatican and says test results are still not finalized.
7: We know that these lung nodules are very, very common. And there were positive signs going into this, not only the fact that the Pope is relatively young at age 71, but also we know he's active, he likes to play tennis, and the Pope in his statement here in St. Peter's Square on Sunday indicating that that nodule on his lung was, in his words, well localized and at an early phase, an initial phase.
4: In Buffalo, New York, jury selection underway in the federal trial of Peyton Gendron in the Buffalo supermarket racially motivated shooting that killed 10 people. He's already serving life in prison on state murder convictions. Michelle Franz in ABC News.
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10: Sniff.

0: be mostly sunny, with highs in the mid-40s and west winds up to 10 miles an hour. Tonight should be partly cloudy in the evening with lows in the lower 30s.
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1: Dearly beloved, we are gathered here today to get through this thing called life. 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The afterworld. 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
2: And now, an extended look at your Weather Command forecast. For the rest of today, it should be mostly sunny, highs in the mid-40s, and west winds up to 10 miles an hour. Tonight should be partly cloudy in the evening, then mostly cloudy with lows around 20, and southwest winds up to 10 miles an hour. Wednesday should be partly sunny, highs in the lower 50s, and southwest winds 5 to 15 miles an hour. Wednesday night should be warming up, partly cloudy with lows in the lower 30s, and northwest winds up to 10 miles an hour. Thursday should be sunny, highs in the upper 60s, west winds up to 10 miles an hour. Thursday night and Friday should be warmer, mostly clear with lows in the lower 30s and highs in the upper 60s. Friday night should be mostly clear, lows around 40. Saturday and Saturday night should be breezy, partly cloudy with highs in the mid 70s and lows around 40. Sunday should be sunny with highs in the mid 60s.
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1: As the winter season fully ramps up across the region, USDA meteorologist Brad Rippey dives into what the area can expect for mid-October's weather and overall temperature.
2: From the 13th through the 19th, near normal temperatures are the most likely outcome across the northern tier, from the northern plains through the northern Corn Belt, the Great Lakes region, and into the northeast. Meanwhile, precipitation

0: October from the 13th through the 19th, indicating drier than normal conditions in areas along and northwest of a line from Southern California to the Northern High Plains.
1: The U.S. Department of Justice has announced updated emergency scheduling actions targeting the drug 7-hydromitrogenine, commonly known as 7-OH, along with three related potent opioid substances. The actions target formulations that have been intentionally enhanced or concentrated rather than botanical kratom products containing only trace amounts. Attorney General Todd Blanche stated that these dangerous and addictive opioids do not belong behind convenience store counters and that actions reflect a commitment to keeping Americans safe. Under the updated recommendations from the Department of Health and Human Services, these substances will be subject to strict Schedule 1 controls if they exceed 1 milligram per gram of solid products or 1 milligram per milliliter in liquids. They will also be restricted if the ratio of standard kratom to these concentrated opioids falls below 100 to 1. Temporary controls remain in effect for 30 days while the Drug Enforcement Administration reviews the updated guidelines before issuing a final scheduling order. The Montana Department of Environmental Quality has received the 2026 Western States and Tribes Regional Abandoned Mine Land Reclamation Award for its work in the Belt Creek Water Treatment Plant. This has been a production of New Media Broadcasters.
2: It's hard to believe it's been 20 years since you said, "I do." You've been through a lot together. You know her dreams because they're your dreams. You know what she wants because she tells you. And you know what makes her happy, too. But you never knew how much she wants an anniversary ring of sparkling diamonds embraced by a band of gold. A perfect reminder of how you have embraced life together. Diamonds say it all. J.M. 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
3: From ABC News, I'm Michelle Franzen. Yesterday's deadly incident on a Six Flags over Georgia roller coaster remains under investigation. The rider was flung from his seat when authorities say a restraint on the Goliath roller coaster appeared to unlatch. ABC's Faith Abube is near the scene and has more on the victim.
4: Police have identified that victim as a 42-year-old man. His name, Hassan Kareem. And according to the school district, he worked at Wesley International Academy. He was an information technology or an IT manager there in that school district, and he had worked there for quite a while. And of course, his death happened here yesterday, just in such a tragic way.
3: Six Flags announcing it's temporarily shut down the Goliath and nine similar hyper coasters across the country, saying the safety of its guests is a high priority. The White House calling for Kimberly Guilfoyle to resign today as the U.S. ambassador to Greece amid corruption allegations. It includes reports she pressured a Trump donor to pay off her credit card before she was confirmed. Guilfoyle denied the allegations in a social media post. ABC's Catherine Falders has more.
5: She was grateful for serving the Trump administration and thanked the president, Marco Rubio, but also said throughout that post that she will vigorously defend these allegations against her and called them false. So it surely won't be the last time that we're hearing from her.
3: Guilfoyle was previously engaged to Donald Trump Jr. Pope Leo resting in his hospital room in Rome. The Vatican says following a successful surgery to remove a nodule from his lung. ABC's Tom Sufi Burridge is at the Vatican.
6: We'll be looking for any news on a potential biopsy on the nodule once it's removed to determine whether it's cancerous or not. But look, the Pope looked pretty relaxed going into the hospital. He was smiling, greeted by hospital staff. And now I think we're just waiting, hopefully, for some good news.
3: On Wall Street, stocks closing lower today. 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
7: In Las Vegas, a judge today sentencing Dwayne Davis, known as Keefe D, for the murder conviction linked to the drive-by shooting of rapper Tupac Shakur in 1996. The judge issuing the maximum sentence for his conviction.
8: In accordance with the laws of the state of Nevada, you're hereby judged guilty of first-degree murder with use of a deadly weapon, a felony. Could impose the $25 administrative assessment fee, $3 DNA collection fee, $150 DNA fee, as well as the test. As to the first-degree murder portion, you are sentenced to 20 years to life. As to the deadly weapon enhancement, you are sentenced to a mandatory consecutive 20 years to life. The aggregate sentence is 40 years to life. You have 731 days credit time served toward that sentence.
7: Davis will be 103 when he finishes serving his sentence. Anthropic putting out a new warning about its own technology possibilities.
9: Anthropic predicts that its Claude AI technology could soon be capable of replicating itself on internet-connected devices, everything from smart TVs to smart ovens. This supposed model would be challenging to shut down, the company says, because there's no centralized place to shut it off. The concern is speculative, but it comes after Anthropic revealed some actual unintended model actions it's discovered, including one instance where Claude submitted an erroneous tip to Philadelphia police about an ongoing murder case. Mike Dubusky, ABC News.
7: Major Midwest grocery store chain Kroger announcing a new round of layoffs, 3,000 people over the next 3 years. Michelle Franz in ABC News.
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12: And now your Weather Command forecast. For the rest of today, it should be mostly sunny, with highs in the mid-40s and west winds up to 10 miles an hour. Tonight should be partly cloudy in the evening, then mostly cloudy with lows around 20 and southwest winds up to 10 miles an hour. Wednesday should be partly sunny, highs in the lower 50s and southwest winds 5 to 15 miles an hour. Wednesday night should be partly cloudy, warming up a little bit with lows in the lower 30s.
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0: And now, an extended look at your Weather Command forecast. For the rest of today, it should be mostly sunny, highs in the mid-40s, and west winds up to 10 miles an hour. Tonight should be partly cloudy in the evening, then mostly cloudy with lows around 20, and southwest winds up to 10 miles an hour. Wednesday should be partly sunny, highs in the lower 50s, and southwest winds 5 to 15 miles an hour. Wednesday night should be warming up, partly cloudy with lows in the lower 30s, and northwest winds up to 10 miles an hour. Thursday should be sunny, highs in the upper 60s, west winds up to 10 miles an hour. Thursday night and Friday should be warmer, mostly clear with lows in the lower 30s and highs in the upper 60s. Friday night should be mostly clear, lows around 40. Saturday and Saturday night should be breezy, partly cloudy with highs in the mid 70s and lows around 40. Sunday should be sunny with highs in the mid 60s.
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6: 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The City of Havre, in partnership with Hill County and the Montana Department of Transportation, has completed a draft of the Safe Streets and Roads for All Safety Action Plan. The federal grant-funded plan outlines potential strategies to enhance safety and accessibility for motorists, commercial operators, bicyclists, and pedestrians in the greater Havre area. Proposed upgrades include intersection modifications, turn lanes, and sidewalk improvements. An informational meeting is scheduled for Thursday, October 15th from 4 to 6 p.m. at the Havre City Hall Council Chambers. A virtual option will also be available on Zoom, with registration available online. Following the meeting, the draft will be posted online for further public comment. The finalized plan is expected to be presented to the Havre City Council for adoption in early December. Havre Public Works Director Trevor Mork says the plan allows the community to look at transportation safety from a broad perspective and encourages residents to provide feedback.
1: Kalispell neurologist Dr. Brett Lindsay has been named the recipient of the Montana Medical Association's 2026 Healthcare Honors Award of Merit. The State Association is honoring Lindsay for his 30 years of clinical service and his decade-long commitment to mentoring future physicians. Over the past 10 years, Lindsay has mentored fourth-year medical students from the University of Washington during their month-long neurology clerkships in Kalispell. Lindsay was raised in northwestern Montana and earned his medical degree through the University of Washington's Regional Medical Education Program before returning to practice in his home state. Established in 1975, the Award of Merit recognizes individuals whose actions have contributed to improving healthcare across Montana. Association Chief Executive Officer Leanne Sherman stated that Lindsay's dedication to both patients and education strengthens Montana medicine for years to come. The Montana Department of Environmental Quality has received the 2026 Western States and Tribes Regional Abandoned Mine Land Reclamation Award for its work in the Belt Creek Water Treatment Plant. The plant, which went online last November, has treated nearly 65 million gallons of water contaminated by historic acid and mine drainage. For over a century, heavy metals flowed into Belt Creek at a rate of 165 gallons per minute, impairing aquatic life and agriculture. Funded by an Office of Surface Mining Reclamation and Enforcement coal tax revenue and a state planning grant, the new facility captures and processes the polluted water to improve local water quality. This has been a production of New Media Broadcasters.
8: From ABC News, I'm Michelle Franzen. Following today's surgery to remove a nodule from his lung, the Vatican announced Pope Leo has been diagnosed with lung cancer. ABC News medical consultant Dr. Darian Sutton says it is pulmonary adenocarcinoma, the most common form of non-small cell lung cancer.
9: The reassuring news is that if this lobe was removed and it was found that there was no other signs of spread, this may be a curative procedure. But of course, we need to wait for the further formal pathology reports. That includes genetic testing, as well as making sure that what was removed was the complete mass and that there was nothing left.
8: The Vatican says the 71-year-old pontiff is resting in his room at Gemelli Hospital in Rome and is in good spirits. The White House announced Kimberly Guilfoyle was asked to resign as a U.S. ambassador to Greece amid corruption allegations. In a social media post, Guilfoyle denied those allegations.
10: Guilfoyle was engaged to the president's son, Don Jr., for 4 years. She's facing corruption allegations, including that she allegedly tried to pressure a Trump donor to pay off her $100,000 credit card bill before her confirmation hearing. On Monday, the president said he was looking into firing Guilfoyle, saying, quote, "We're not happy." Karen Travers, ABC News, the White House.
8: President Trump will be in Alaska and Nevada today, campaigning for Republicans locked in tight congressional races ahead of the midterm elections. The economy remains the main issue for voters. Gas Buddy shows the national average for regular unleaded is $4.33 a gallon. In Las Vegas, Dwayne Davis, known as Keefe D, was sentenced for his murder conviction linked to the drive-by shooting of rapper Tupac Shakur in 1996.
11: This is 40 years to life with the two consecutively, 20 years to life. So that means when he is 103 years old, Dwayne Davis, if he is still alive, can then go and try to get parole. But until then, he says he's going to appeal if his appeal.
8: ABC's Alex Stone. On Wall Street today, stocks closing lower. 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
8: In France today, more unrest as student-led protests escalated in the streets of Paris. Demonstrators demanding better conditions and resources at public high schools and universities. Police clashed with protesters. ABC's Marcus Moore was there as well.
14: Police right now, riot police, using their crowd control measures, tear gas and flashbangs to try to clear the crowd. And just a few moments ago, they had a water cannon that they were spraying on the crowd to clear them from these streets.
8: A renewed search to find the mysterious plane of Amelia Earhart that disappeared in the South Pacific is on, but researchers are facing challenges on that remote island of the giant meat-eating crabs that call it home.
15: This week, researchers from Purdue University have landed on the remote island of Nicomoraro, where Apple Maps first showed a grainy outline of what may be a plane covered in sediment, the nearest inhabited land 230 miles away. The island teeming with giant coconut crabs, which can grow up to 3 feet tall and weigh up to 10 pounds. Their pinchers so strong, the researchers have been forced to sleep on their boat. Amelia Earhart and her flight engineer Fred Noonan disappeared somewhere over the Pacific 89 years ago. Sherry Preston, ABC News.
8: Formula One announcing it will return to Africa and Rwanda will host the race in the early 2030s. It will be the first race on the continent since 1993. I'm Michelle Franzen, ABC News.
16: New Game Plus with Oxy makes your laundry smell incredible and fights stubborn smells. Like the ones your dog, Biscuit, brought into your freshly made bed last night. But you washed that all away with Game. And now you're drifting asleep to the scent and sound of waves. Ah, nope. That's a dog.

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Congratulations to Greg Karstens of Laurel. He just won a trip to Red Mountain Resort, Utah. 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Both names go back in the tumbler for next month's drawing, a trip to Fairmont Hot Springs. 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
8: We had fun. 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

0: I'm Ed Benkin. The American League Championship Series resumes tonight in Tampa. It will be game two between the Rays and the Guardians after Cleveland took game one last night. After jumping out to an early lead in game one, Rays manager Kevin Cash tried to explain what went wrong as his team's bats went quiet the rest of the way.
1: Their pitching did a really good job. I'd like to think that we can put a little bit more offense together, scratch and claw, get a couple more runs or knock a ball out of the ballpark. But, you know, Griffin settled in after the first inning. Espino comes in. They get to their bullpen, kind of their high leverage arms, and they become very challenging to piece together big innings with.
0: After tonight's game, the series will shift to Cleveland. The National League Championship Series resumes tomorrow in L.A. The defending champion Dodgers are down 2-0 to the Brewers after Milwaukee took the first 2 games at home. All postseason baseball playoff games can be heard on ESPN Radio. To football, where according to the NFL Network's Ian Rappaport and Mike Garofalo, the Rams have cut kicker Harrison Meavis. He had a field goal blocked in overtime of the Rams' loss to the Bills last night. In his place, the Rams have signed kicker Blake Groupie from the Jets practice squad. Sources tell ESPN Patriots tackle Will Campbell has an MCL sprain in his right knee and will miss time for New England. The Patriots host the Jets on Sunday. To hockey, 32 teams are in action tonight with 16 games. The first game of the night on ESPN, it'll be the Red Wings hosting the Devils. Detroit has just 1 win on the season. Later tonight on ESPN, it'll be the Sharks taking on the Bruins from San Jose. Boston is 4-2, and San Jose is 3-2 on the season. The Calgary Flames are still winless on the year. 0-5 Calgary plays at 4-1 Anaheim, and the winless Flyers play host to Seattle.
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0: it's time to take an extended look at your Weather Command forecast. Tonight, partly cloudy early in the evening, then becoming mostly cloudy. Patchy fog in the late evening and overnight. Lows in the mid-20s, southwest winds up to 10 miles per hour. Tomorrow, partly sunny, patchy fog in the morning, highs in the mid-50s, southwest winds 5 to 15 miles per hour. Tomorrow night, partly cloudy in the evening, then becoming mostly cloudy, lows in the lower 30s. Thursday, sunny, highs in the mid-50s, west winds up to 10 miles per hour. Thursday night, mostly clear, lows in the lower 30s, southeast winds up to 15 miles per hour. Friday and Friday night, warmer, mostly clear, highs in the upper 60s and lows in the lower 40s. Saturday and Saturday night, breezy, partly cloudy, highs in the lower 70s and lows in the upper 30s. Sunday, cooler, sunny, and highs in the lower 60s.
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0: Head to the Harlem Public Library for Lego Club, Thursdays at 4 p.m. For all ages, children 5 and under must be accompanied by an adult, and join them on Friday at 10 a.m. for story time for children ages 1 to 5 and their parents or caregivers, the time for them to read, sing, talk, write, and play.
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1: Dr. Thomas Reed of NMHC talks treatment of breast cancer in men, and a prior man has been sentenced after a guilty plea to receiving child pornography. These stories and more next.
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7: The treatments are the same except for certain hormonal therapies. 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
6: October is Breast Cancer Awareness Month. 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As the winter season fully ramps up across the region, USDA meteorologist Brad Rippey dives into what the area can expect from mid-October's weather and overall temperature.
8: From the 13th through the 19th, near normal temperatures are the most likely outcome across the northern tier, from the northern plains through the northern Corn Belt, the Great Lakes region, and into

0: the northeast. Meanwhile, precipitation patterns as we move into mid-October from the 13th through the 19th, indicating drier than normal conditions in areas along and northwest of a line from Southern California to the Northern High Plains.
1: A 23-year-old Pryor man has been sentenced in Billings to 5 years in federal prison, followed by 4 years of supervised release for receiving child pornography. Melville Lee Stops Jr. previously pleaded guilty to the charge after another person discovered sexually explicit videos of underage girls on a phone he left at a party. Federal authorities executed a search warrant on the device following a report to law enforcement. The investigation was conducted by the FBI as part of the Department of Justice's nationwide Project Safe Childhood initiative. The U.S. Department of Justice has announced updated emergency scheduling actions targeting the drug 7-hydromitragenine, commonly known as 7-OH, along with three related potent opioid substances. The actions target formulations that have been intentionally enhanced or concentrated rather than botanical kratom products containing only trace amounts. Attorney General Todd Blanche stated that these dangerous and addictive opioids do not belong behind convenience store counters and that actions reflect a commitment to keeping Americans safe. Under the updated recommendations from the Department of Health and Human Services, these substances will be subject to strict Schedule 1 controls if they exceed 1 milligram per gram of solid products or 1 milligram per milliliter in liquids. They will also be restricted if the ratio of standard kratom to these concentrated opioids falls below 100 to 1. Temporary controls remain in effect for 30 days while the Drug Enforcement Administration reviews the updated guidelines before issuing a final scheduling order. Kalispell neurologist Dr. Brett Lindsay has been named the recipient of the Montana Medical Association's 2026 Healthcare Honors Award of Merit. The State Association is honoring Lindsay for his 30 years of clinical service and his decade-long commitment to mentoring future physicians. This has been a production of New Media Broadcasters.
2: From ABC News, I'm Michelle Franzen. The Vatican announcing that following Pope Leo's surgery today, doctors determined the pontiff has lung cancer and the lower lobe of his right lung was removed. ABC medical contributor Dr. Darian Sutton has more on the diagnosis.
3: He has a diagnosis of pulmonary adenocarcinoma. To be clear, this is a form of lung cancer, the most common form of lung cancer. It represents about 40% of all lung cancers that are diagnosed, and it can even happen in those who have not smoked before.
2: The Pope announced Sunday that a nodule had been found on his lung during a routine checkup. The Vatican says he will not hold meetings this week and will remain in the hospital. Mercedes Salib was outside New York City's St. Patrick's Cathedral and remained optimistic the first American Pope will recover.
4: I think it's going to be fine.
5: Huh?
4: It's going to be fine.
2: The White House announced Kimberly Guilfoyle was asked to resign today as U.S. ambassador to Greece amid corruption allegations, including allegedly pressuring a Trump donor to pay off a credit card bill before her confirmation hearing. She denies the allegations. ABC's Karen Travers has more.
6: The president there really trying to distance himself from Kimberly Guilfoyle. At one point, he notably said that she wasn't a member of his family, that she dated his son for a long time. They were, of course, engaged for many years, but she was also a really important campaign surrogate, political surrogate for the president, advocating for him and his policies on television over many years.
2: President Trump campaigning in Alaska and on to Nevada tonight, with Republicans trying to hold on to key seats and control of Congress. The economy, the main issue for voters heading into the midterms due to the ongoing war with Iran widening and driving oil and gas prices up. Iran-backed Houthi rebels launching fresh attacks on targets in Saudi Arabia. The Saudi Energy Ministry confirming a building affiliate with Saudi Aramco, the country's oil company, was hit. No injuries were reported. You're listening to ABC News.
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2: In Las Vegas, Dwayne Davis, known as Keefe D, sentenced to 40 years to life for the murder conviction in connection with the drive-by shooting of rapper Tupac Shakur in 1996, the judge issuing the maximum sentence.
10: 30 years after Tupac Shakur was shot and killed in Las Vegas, Dwayne Davis, the only man ever charged, was sentenced to prison for life with the possibility of parole after 40 years. At the sentencing, Shakur's sister speaking directly to the judge.
11: We lost something. Our whole generation lost something huge.
12: Alex Stone, ABC News, Los Angeles.
2: One of the Cornell 7 defendants asking a judge to silence the attorney for the woman accuser in the fraternity gang rape case. The attorney for Diego Sarabia says the media appearances could lead to threats. Here's ABC's Aaron Katursky.
13: Jane Doe's lawyer said defense attorneys are only trying to silence him because we have been so successful in rebutting their ineffectual attempts to undermine her story. All 7 fraternity brothers have denied Jane Doe's sexual assault and forcible drugging allegations that have rocked Cornell. There's a faculty vote of no confidence in the university administration expected tomorrow.
2: In Buffalo, New York, jury selection underway in the federal trial of Peyton Gendron in the Buffalo supermarket racially motivated shooting that killed 10 people. Gendron already serving life in prison without parole on state murder convictions. Michelle Franz in ABC News.
14: 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The most popular car color is white. About 30% of vehicles have bumper stickers. Only 1% are actually funny. Most drivers choose Rain-X wiper blades, the number one wiper blades in America. 0% of drivers listen to this station for the ads. 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We're done.
15: Now it's time to take a look at your Weather Command forecast. Tonight, partly cloudy early in the evening, then becoming mostly cloudy. Patchy fog in the late evening and overnight. Lows in the mid-20s, southwest winds up to 10 miles per hour. Tomorrow, partly sunny, patchy fog in the morning. Highs in the mid-50s, southwest winds 5 to 15 miles per hour. Tomorrow night, partly cloudy in the evening, then becoming mostly cloudy. Lows in the lower 30s.
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4: 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Just me, my sister, and my mom. 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

0: Here are your area road conditions as reported by the Montana Department of Transportation for Tuesday, October 13th. Throughout the region, there are clear skies, becoming mostly clear with no precipitation expected, visibility up to 10 miles, and winds coming from the west and northwest at 5 to 10 miles per hour. On U.S. Highway 2 in Havre, between mile markers 381.3 and 383.8, there is road repair and panel replacement on 1st Street from 9th Avenue West to 4th Avenue West. Also on U.S. Highway 2 from mile markers 375.8 to 376.4, there is construction being done on the side slopes and ditch of the highway. Watch for trucks and equipment. On secondary 236, between mile markers 82 and 89.5, there's paving operations being done. Expect travel delays and single lane traffic. On U.S. 191, between mile markers 86 and 88.5, there is construction on Fred Robinson and Armels Creek Bridge. For your Tuesday Road Report, I'm Evan Suarez reporting with New Media Broadcasters. Now it's time to take an extended look at your Weather Command forecast. Tonight, partly cloudy early in the evening, then becoming mostly cloudy. Patchy fog in the late evening and overnight. Lows in the mid-20s, southwest winds up to 10 miles per hour. Tomorrow, partly sunny, patchy fog in the morning, highs in the mid-50s, southwest winds 5 to 15 miles per hour. Tomorrow night, partly cloudy in the evening, then becoming mostly cloudy, lows in the lower 30s. Thursday, sunny, highs in the mid-50s, west winds up to 10 miles per hour. Thursday night, mostly clear, lows in the lower 30s, southeast winds up to 15 miles per hour. Friday and Friday night, warmer, mostly clear, highs in the upper 60s and lows in the lower 40s. Saturday and Saturday night, breezy, partly cloudy, highs in the lower 70s and lows in the upper 30s. Sunday, cooler, sunny, and highs in the lower 60s.
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2: 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The City of Havre, in partnership with Hill County and the Montana Department of Transportation, has completed a draft of the Safe Streets and Roads for All Safety Action Plan. The federal grant-funded plan outlines potential strategies to enhance safety and accessibility for motorists, commercial operators, bicyclists, and pedestrians in the greater Havre area. Proposed upgrades include intersection modifications, turn lanes, and sidewalk improvements. An informational meeting is scheduled for Thursday, October 15th from 4 to 6 p.m. at the Havre City Hall Council Chambers. A virtual option will also be available on Zoom, with registration available online. Following the meeting, the draft will be posted online for further public comment. The finalized plan is expected to be presented to the Havre City Council for adoption in early December. Havre Public Works Director Trevor Mork says the plan allows the community to look at transportation safety from a broad perspective and encourages residents to provide feedback.
1: Kalispell Neurology.

0: Dr. Brett Lindsay has been named the recipient of the Montana Medical Association's 2026 Healthcare Honors Award of Merit. The state association is honoring Lindsay for his 30 years of clinical service and his decade-long commitment to mentoring future physicians. Over the past 10 years, Lindsay has mentored fourth-year medical students from the University of Washington during their month-long neurology clerkships in Kalispell. Lindsay was raised in northwestern Montana and earned his medical degree through the University of Washington's Regional Medical Education Program before returning to practice in his home state. Established in 1975, the Award of Merit recognizes individuals whose actions have contributed to improving healthcare across Montana. Association Chief Executive Officer Leanne Sherman stated that Lindsay's dedication to both patients and education strengthens Montana medicine for years to come. The Montana Department of Environmental Quality has received the 2026 Western States and Tribes Regional Abandoned Mine Land Reclamation Award for its work in the Belt Creek Water Treatment Plant. The plant, which went online last November, has treated nearly 65 million gallons of water contaminated by historic acid and mine drainage. For over a century, heavy metals flowed into Belt Creek at a rate of 165 gallons per minute, impairing aquatic life and agriculture. Funded by an Office of Surface Mining Reclamation and Enforcement coal tax revenue and a state planning grant, the new facility captures and processes the polluted water to improve local water quality. This has been a production of New Media Broadcasters.
1: From ABC News, I'm Dave Packer. The Vatican confirming Pope Leo has lung cancer. Earlier today, the pontiff underwent surgery to remove the lower lobe of his right lung. ABC's Tom Sophie Borridge is in Rome.
2: The Vatican is saying the surgery was successful. So, you know, we'll have to wait and see. We know now that Pope Leo is not going to be carrying out official meetings for the next week. He is expected to remain in Gemelli Hospital to recover from that surgery for about a week.
1: Cornell University now banning all fraternity parties for the rest of the year. This amid public outcry over an alleged rape inside a fraternity house in 2024. A prison sentence in the 1996 murder of rap icon Tupac Shakur.
3: 30 years after Tupac Shakur was shot and killed in Las Vegas, Dwayne Davis, the only man ever charged, was sentenced to prison for life with the possibility of parole after 40 years. At the sentencing, Shakur's sister speaking directly to the judge.
4: We lost something. But the whole, our whole generation lost something huge.
5: Alex Stone, ABC News, Los Angeles.
1: An investigation is underway at Six Flags Over Georgia after yesterday's deadly roller coaster accident. A rider was flung from his seat when a restraint on Goliath unlatched.
6: Police have identified that victim as a 42-year-old man. His name, Hassan Kareem. And according to the school district, he worked at Wesley International Academy. He was an information technology or an IT manager there in that school district. And he had worked there for quite a while. And of course, his death happened here yesterday, just in such a tragic way.
1: ABC's Faith Abube. The White House confirmed Kimberly Guilfoyle, the ambassador to Greece, resigned her post after accusations of misconduct, accused by Trump donor Eric Dieters of offering access to Trump administration officials in exchange for paying a charge card bill. She denies the allegations. You're listening to ABC News.
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12: We're going to look back at this year as the year we entered the golden age.
11: One factor accelerating the shortage, the crackdown on undocumented immigrants. And trade schools aren't producing enough graduates to replace retiring veterans.
1: ABC's Hannah Batah. It's a sobering record. Gas has never been so expensive for so long.
13: Today marks 157 days in 2026 when the national average price for regular unleaded gas has been over $4 a gallon, tying the record set in 2022. Gas Buddy puts the nationwide average today at $4.32 a gallon, virtually ensuring that tomorrow the country will break that streak from 4 years ago.
1: ABC's Jim Ryan. Grocery chain Kroger says it'll lay off 3,000 corporate employees over 3 years as it ramps up use of AI to streamline operations. The NFL says former Mississippi defensive lineman Xavien Harris is eligible to sign with teams this season after a failed attempt to return to college football. In a memo obtained by the Associated Press, the league reversed a September ruling saying Harris didn't participate in an official practice or game with LSU. Dave Packer, ABC News.
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0: Plant a Seed Reed is holding its ninth annual cash raffle with a grand prize of $1,500 in cash. 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And right now, courtesy of Kim Cripps, you have the opportunity to get into this raffle for free by being caller number 3 at 265-7844. Again, caller number 3 at 265-7844 will get a free entry into the Plant a Seed Reed's 9th Annual Cash Raffle, a $20 value.
15: Now it's time to take a look at your Weather Command forecast. Tonight, partly cloudy early in the evening, then becoming mostly cloudy. Patchy fog in the late evening and overnight. Lows in the mid-20s, southwest winds up to 10 miles per hour. Tomorrow, partly sunny, patchy fog in the morning, highs in the mid-50s, southwest winds 5 to 15 miles per hour. Tomorrow night, partly cloudy in the evening, then becoming mostly cloudy, lows in the lower 30s.
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1: Hi, everybody. I'm Russell Nimitz. Well, the Trump administration's plan to import 300,000 metric tons of tariff-free foreign-grown beef may not be having the anticipated impact. Dr. Neville Speer, a beef industry consultant, talks about the White House's plan and how it's working in U.S. grocery stores.
2: Looks like from initial data, September, only about 30,000 metric tons made it. So only a third of the third initial tranche ultimately ended up here. And I think what's probably interesting, the question would be, was there some product that would have come to the United States that actually headed the other way? Clearly, we haven't flooded the market, which was the concern with beef imports. And by the way, at the end of the day, those were really lean trimmings, you know, to create hamburger. So we also have not moved the price of hamburger much either.
1: And he says that the move was made with the specific goal of lowering beef prices at the grocery store. However,
2: we just know that grocery store prices don't move that quickly one way or the other, and you just can't have that kind of an impact. And trying to change the beef supply chain and move it is like turning the Titanic.
1: Again, that was beef industry consultant Dr. Neville Speer. Stay with us. We'll have more ag news right after this.
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1: The White House has completed its review of an EPA proposal aimed at protecting biofuel demand following a larger-than-expected number of small refinery exemptions. The plan would require refiners to make up exempted biofuel volumes through increased blending obligations in 2026 and 2027. The National Oilseed Processors Association expects the proposal this month, with the final rule by year's end. The American Soybean Association warns that without the adjustment, soybean farmers could lose nearly $1 billion in revenue. For the Western Ag Network, I'm Russell Nimitz.
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1: From ABC News Tech Trends. Today, Apple holds its latest hardware event, which it's calling Welcome Home. Refreshes of the Apple HomePod Mini smart speaker and the Apple TV box are in the cards, as is a new smart home display that would join similar devices from Google and Amazon as Apple tries to burnish its larger smart home efforts. Meta has launched two new AI models. In internal testing, the company says Muse Wonder and Muse Wonderful are competitive with the best frontier models from OpenAI and Anthropic. Meta also says they'll eventually be used to underpin its popular new Muse AI agent. And Google is trying to split the difference between a simple fitness tracker and a smartwatch with the Fitbit Air. The company says it can recognize and track up to 100 different activities like running and biking, and thanks to a tiny OLED screen, it can also display messages and navigation directions. The Fitbit Air starts at just under $180. With Tech Trends, I'm Mike Dubusky. ABC News.
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5: Looking at the North 8-man football standings heading into this week's action, Belt leads the rankings at 6-0 for the season, followed by Fort Benton at 5-1. Chinook, Shoto, and Cascade all sit at 4-2. Then Box Elder comes in at number 6 with a 3-3 record. Sims is in at 7 with 2-4 on the year. Harlem and Centerville land next at 1-5 seasons, and Rocky Boy rounds out the standings at 0-6. 2 weeks remain before seeding for the state 8-man playoffs, with the first round on the weekend of October 30th and 31st. Chinook travels to face Box Elder this weekend and will be at home to finalize the regular season against Cascade. Shoto rounds out their season, starting by playing host to Belt this weekend, then on the road to Rocky Boy for their final regular week. Cascade heads to Fort Benton on Saturday before wrapping up in the Chinook matchup. As four teams move on to the playoffs, one of the Chinook Shoto Cascade grouping in third place will be eliminated from the playoff picture as the regular season comes to a close. In area six-man football over the weekend, Big Sandy topped CJI 44-24, Highwood defeated North Star 56-6, Denton Geyser Stanford Geraldine rolled to a 72-20 victory over Roy Winifred. For the upcoming week, Wednesday night, Big Sandy, 1-0 in conference play, 2-3 on the year, will travel to face Highwood at 1-0 for conference, 5-1 on the season. Friday's games will include Sunburst

0: on the year at CJI, 1-0 for the conference, 4-1 on the season. On Saturday, Grass Range Winnet, 3-0 for conference play, 5-0 for the year, is on the road against Denton Geyser Stanford Geraldine, 3-0 in conference play, 6-0 overall, in a battle of the unbeaten. After the week of play, area teams will head into their final regular season matchups before state playoffs begin. The MSU Northern Skylights are looking to stop a four-match losing skid heading into a weekend in North Dakota. On Friday, the Skylights, 4-10 for the conference, 8-12 on the year, will start the trip off facing the Mayville State Comets, 1-12 for conference, 1-17 overall, with sets to start at 5 p.m. They will then head to meet the Valley City State Vikings, 4-9 for the conference, 6-14 for the season, in an 11 a.m. court time on Saturday. Northern then has 3 weeks left for their schedule, looking to improve their standing before the Frontier Conference Tournament to be held in Helena November 12th through the 14th. In other area sports this week, for MSU Northern, Saturday, Lights football at Tillman Field hosting the Mayville Comets, kickoff at 1 p.m. Tune in live on KPQX. Hever High School, Blue Pony Volleyball will be hosting Glendive on Friday, then turn around to host Billings Central on Saturday. Cross Country will be in action Thursday at the Eastern A Fall Classic in Hever. Blue Pony Football will be on the road to East Helena. Kickoff Friday night at 7 p.m. Join that coverage on KOJM. Chinook High School volleyball starting their week tonight as they visit Fairfield, then will be home on Thursday to host Cutbank. Cross Country will be in Harlem for the Harlem Invitational on Friday afternoon, and again Sugar Beater football on the road to Box Elder to be heard live Saturday afternoon at 2 p.m. on KRYK. I'm Kelly Korsbeck with a Tuesday look at local area sports on New Media Broadcasters.
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3: I'm Ed Benkin. The American League Championship Series resumes tonight in Tampa. It will be game two between the Rays and the Guardians after Cleveland took game one last night. After jumping out to an early lead in game one, Rays manager Kevin Cash tried to explain what went wrong as his team's bats went quiet the rest of the way.
4: Their pitching did a really good job. I'd like to think that we can put a little bit more offense together, scratch and claw, get a couple more runs or knock a ball out of the ballpark, but you know, Griffin settled in after the first inning. Espino comes in. They get to their bullpen, kind of their high leverage arms, and they become very challenging to piece together big innings with.
3: After tonight's game, the series will shift to Cleveland. The National League Championship Series resumes tomorrow in L.A. The defending champion Dodgers are down 2-0 to the Brewers after Milwaukee took the first two games at home. All postseason baseball playoff games can be heard on ESPN Radio. To football, where according to the NFL Network's Ian Rappaport and Mike Garofalo, the Rams have cut kicker Harrison Meavis. He had a field goal blocked in overtime of the Rams' loss to the Bills last night. In his place, the Rams have signed kicker Blake Groupie from the Jets practice squad. Sources tell ESPN Patriots tackle Will Campbell has an MCL sprain in his right knee and will miss time for New England. The Patriots host the Jets on Sunday. To hockey, 32 teams are in action tonight with 16 games. The first game of the night on ESPN, it'll be the Red Wings hosting the Devils. Detroit has just one win on the season. Later tonight on ESPN,

0: then it'll be the Sharks taking on the Bruins from San Jose. Boston is 4-2, and San Jose is 3-2 on the season. The Calgary Flames are still winless on the year. 0-5 Calgary plays at 4-1 Anaheim, and the winless Flyers play host to Seattle.
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8: 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I'm Joshua Weiss. Today we have various USDA representatives, including Brad Rippey, to discuss a weather forecast for mid-October.
9: Taking a look at the National Weather Service 8 to 14 day outlook, a period that will be solidly in the middle of October from the 13th through the 19th. The warm air that is moving into place this week looks like it will stick around for quite some time, mostly across the western and the southern United States. All those areas expecting above normal temperatures in mid-October. Near normal temperatures are the most likely outcome across the northern tier, from the Northern Plains through the Northern Corn Belt, the Great Lakes region, and into the Northeast. Meanwhile, precipitation patterns as we move into mid-October from the 13th through the 19th, indicating drier than normal conditions in areas along and northwest of a line from Southern California to the Northern High Plains.
8: Richard Fordyce gets on to discuss the Regenerative Agriculture Pilot Program.
10: Healthier soils grow healthier plants and also create a more resilient farming situation. We can talk to a lot of folks that have been focusing on soil health improvements and tell you that they're growing a crop or they're raising forage or whatever the case may be with fewer inputs and either maintaining yields or increasing yields. In the past, NRCS, we focus on a single resource concern. And I use the example, it may have a small erosion ditch or something in a soybean field, and the landowner, the farmer calls NRCS, says, hey, need a little help with this, and they come out and they deal with that resource concern, but there may be other things that are happening on that farm or on that ranch that maybe need some attention. And so focusing on improving soil health and really looking at conservation planning from a whole farm perspective, that's kind of what the Regen pilot program is focused on.
8: And Luke Lindberg sits down to discuss farmer participation in ag trade missions.
11: We have experienced a remarkable amount of folks who have taken time off the farm to get engaged, to get on these trade missions with us around the world. to help facilitate these deals. The magic happens when we get buyers and sellers in the same room. We have deployed $166 million of additional funds out to farmer-led organizations to help get boots on the ground, to help put farmers and ranchers and growers and agribusinesses in front of those buyers. We have led 14 trade missions over the past year to different markets. USDA traditionally does about 6 or so trade missions a year. And so we've more than doubled the amount of opportunities we've had to put willing buyers and willing sellers together. And we're continuing that aggressive march going forward.
8: With New Media Broadcasters, this has been Insight.
12: Now it's time to take an extended look at your Weather Command forecast. Tonight, partly cloudy early in the evening, then becoming mostly cloudy. Patchy fog in the late evening and overnight. Lows in the mid-20s, southwest winds up to 10 miles per hour. Tomorrow, partly sunny, patchy fog in the morning. Highs in the mid-50s, southwest winds 5 to 15 miles per hour. Tomorrow night, partly cloudy in the evening, then becoming mostly cloudy. Lows in the lower 30s. Thursday, sunny, highs in the mid-50s, west winds up to 10 miles per hour. Thursday night, mostly clear, lows in the lower 30s, southeast winds up to 15 miles per hour. Friday and Friday night, warmer, mostly clear, highs in the upper 60s and lows in the lower 40s. Saturday and Saturday night, breezy, partly cloudy, highs in the lower 70s and lows in the upper 30s. Sunday, cooler, sunny, and highs in the lower 60s.
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Seth Bodner is a wolf in sheep's clothing. He says he's an independent. He's not. Seth Bodner is an elite East Coast Democrat who wants to take away your guns and let the government take away your rights. The NRA gave Seth Bodner an F.

0: That's right, an F. The NRA's grade for the enemies of gun owners. Kurt Almy is different. 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Kurt Almy, NRA endorsed. 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
2: The Badlands along the Milk River are dry terrain where softer sedimentary rocks and clay-rich soils have been extensively eroded by wind and water. Canyons, ravines, gullies, hoodoos, and other geological forms are common and often difficult to navigate by foot. The Badlands are easily viewed along the Milk River Road just north of Haver and combine geology, paleontology, and scenery in a short 5-mile drive. 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Even tropical plants existed in this area millions of years ago. 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
1: Dr. Thomas Reed of NMHC talks treatment of breast cancer in men, and a prior man has been sentenced after a guilty plea to receiving child pornography. These stories and more next.
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3: While rare, breast cancer still occurs in men at a rate of less than 1%. 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
4: The treatments are the same except for certain hormonal therapies. 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
3: October is Breast Cancer Awareness Month. For more resources and screening dates, visit nmhcare.org. As the winter season fully ramps up across the region, USDA meteorologist Brad Rippey dives into what the area can expect from mid-October's weather and overall temperature.
5: From the 13th through the 19th, near normal temperatures are the most likely outcome across the northern tier, from the northern plains through the northern Corn Belt, the Great Lakes region, and into the northeast. Meanwhile, precipitation patterns as we move into mid-October from the 13th through the 19th, indicating drier than normal conditions in areas along and northwest of a line from Southern California to the northern high plains.
1: A 23-year-old prior man has been sentenced in Billings to 5 years in federal prison, followed by 4 years of supervised release for receiving child pornography. Melville Lee Stops Jr. previously pleaded guilty to the charge after another person discovered sexually explicit videos of underage girls on a phone he left.